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Hey, hey, welcome to the R&B Jukebox on Kuvo Jazz. I'm Ricky Moseley, your host, and for the next 2 hours, we will explore and celebrate some great music that came to us during the golden age of rhythm and blues, and we're bringing it to you live from the Mile High City of Denver, Colorado, broadcasting all over the globe on KUVO.org. A really cool show tonight. It's kind of a anything-goes show tonight. We're really going to mix it up. You know, you'll hear the old R&B, some blues, some classic soul and Motown. Going to do some doo-wop tonight, of course, rock and roll, and I think we're going to get into some northern soul as well. It's going to be a fun night of music. Let's start off with something from Little Willie John, one of our treasures who was not on this earth long enough, but left quite the legacy. Of course, we all know him from his big hit, Fever. This one I'm going to play is my favorite tune by his, because you won't find a better example of a man professing his love to his significant other. Let's listen to it. Little Willie John's going to take us all around the world on the R&B Jukebox, Kuvo Jazz. Thanks for being here. Well.

Yeah, something from Gary Lavone Anderson, a.k.a. Gary U.S. Bonds. That was in the early part of that five-year or so run he had in the 60s, early 60s, where he had some pretty good success. Didn't see him again until around 1981. I figured this time of year, it's appropriate. School is in. He also did a tune called School is Out. Maybe we'll play that one in May. That's a great tune, though. New to the library. Also new to the library, an old Isley Brothers tune from 1959. Really some great guitar work. I couldn't find out who that is. I know it's not Ernie Isley because he would have been, I think, about 7 or 8 years old when that tune was released. I'm Gonna Knock on Your Door was the tune. Before that, our bebop legend around here, Red Rodney Sextet. He played with everybody, Dizzy, Bird, Benny Goodman, Jimmy Dorsey, and a whole bunch of others. Really fun tune from 1952. Dig This Menu, Please. That one got me hungry. Started the set off with Little Willie John, 1955, All Around the World. Let's keep things moving along here. Now, this year marks the centennial of the birth of Chuck Berry, and when it gets closer to his birth date, we will certainly do a lot more. That's a couple of months away, but we can't obviously overstate his importance. If you ask Eric Clapton or Keith Richards, Elvis, Buddy Holly, even Bob Dylan, they'll tell you how important he is. Chuck took that T-Bone Walker theatrical flair, did his own thing with it, and listen to this one and tell me that you don't hear something that the Beatles would have been influenced by. Not just the groove, but a really great guitar solo here. So check it out. I Want to Be Your Driver on the R&B Jukebox, Kuvo Jazz.

Yeah, something from Major Lance. He really was a good songwriter, and he was schoolmates with Curtis Mayfield and Jerry Butler. He probably cultivated his skills when hanging out with those guys. From a 1963 album, The Monkey Time, it's a great record. We heard Mama Didn't Know. Before that, one of those great West Coast soul groups that came from the Loma label, mid-60s. In fact, this one was 1966. We heard the Invincibles, great blend of R&B and gospel styles in their vocals. Can't Win was the name of the tune. Before that, you know, we like to feature the Robins and the Coasters on the show. We love them here. And when the Coasters were formed, it was Carl Gardner and Bobby Nunn who got most of the publicity, but Grady Chapman sang on a lot of those Robins tunes, and he was amazing. We heard a 1955 recording of his. He's backed up by the Swades on that one. Don't Blooper is the tune. Started off with Chuck Berry, still celebrating the centennial of his birth, and we'll be doing that all year long. All right, you're listening to the R&B Jukebox on Kuvo Jazz. I'm Ricky Mosley here with you until the 8 p.m. hour. Hope you will stay with us. If you want to reach out, you can text the studio, 303-291-0666. You can actually call that number as well. All right, well, we do a lot of specialty shows throughout the year. They're all good. They're all fun. But the one coming up next week, which Rolando will host, is called the Take Cover Show. And he's going to feature tunes that were covered by other artists. And it's a fun show to listen to because it'll jog your memory. Oh, yeah, I remember they did that tune, too. You're going to remember this tune. We're going to hear from Betty Everett. And as soon as you hear it, you will know who covered it. We'll do a quiz at the end of the set. Here you go. You're No Good from 1963 on the R&B Jukebox. Kuvo Jazz.

0: Yeah, like every tune he's done, you hear Sam Cooke do a tune and you think it's his. But that tune was actually, I think, recorded in the early 1912, 1915, somewhere in that ballpark, by Gene Green. And decades later, Brooke Benton wrote an arrangement, kind of turned it into a bluesier thing and did it in 61. But this one's been covered a bunch. Big Bill Brunzi, Mae West, Les Paul, Elvis did it, Stevie Wonder, Sammy Davis Jr., Dylan did it. I think Frank Sinatra might have done a cover as well. Frankie and Johnny, great tune. Before that, you knew it, The Fat Man, Fats Domino with Honey Child. That's 1956. Another one he wrote with Dave Bartholomew. Prior to that, some nice blues from Willie Maybon. Willie's a piano player, but he really featured horns on that one. You could hear the boogie-woogie piano underneath, but some great horn work. He was actually the most popular artist on the Chess label until a guy named Chuck Berry and another guy named Bo Diddley came along. The Seventh Son was the tune, 1955. Started that set off with Betty Everett. And you guessed Linda Ronstadt. You were correct. She did it in 74. But Betty Everett did it in 63, the same year she signed with VJ Records. So nice going. All right, when we come back, we're going to hear something from an early Stax doo-wop group.
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0: Yeah, it's fun to watch that, watch all the child prodigies carrying the legacy of America's greatest art form. It's a lot of fun to watch. All right, so we'll go back to 1962 on this one. It's a Stax Records group called the Del Rios. Now, they formed in the mid-50s. A couple of the members were drafted, and then they had to reform in 1962. But one of the artists in the group that was part of both versions was the great William Bell. We know what he went on to do big things in the soul world. But from 1962, we're going to hear the tune entitled Just Across the Street. It's the R&B Jukebox on Kuvo Jazz, your oasis in the city.

0: the other evening, about 6:30, I was driving and jiving with a carload of chicks. I cruised through a light which I thought was green, and a few seconds later I heard a siren.
1: Well,

0: With everything to lose and nothing to gain, I made a left-hand turn from a right-hand lane. I looked through my rearview mirror to see if the coast was clear, and I saw a flashing red light advancing from the rear.
1: Well,

I went to court on a ticket for excessive speed, and the honorable judge asked me, how do you plead? I pleaded innocent, but I couldn't beat the rap, 'cause they had me caught in a radar trap.

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And every time I run a red light or do anything petty, the whole police department is there before quick gets ready. Well,

0: Southport, West Virginia.
1: Yeah, like a lot of people, the first time I heard that tune, which Louis Jordan recorded it first in 1945, I thought Salt Pork, West Virginia was an actual place, but it's not. And legend has it that Louis wrote that tune because he was pulled over for speeding and appeared in front of a judge and

Told him if he would let him off, he would write a song about him. That's where Judge McNeil, you hear MacNeil in the beginning, that's him. But Dr. Horse got a hold of this tune in 1962, took that jump blues thing and turned it into a rock and roll thing. That guitar and sax was amazing. Salt Pork, West Virginia. Before that, we heard from Brenton Wood, 1969, Double Shot Records. He released a lot of great music, got a lot of airplay, just not many hits. And this one was no exception. Not a big hit, but a great tune, Whoop It On Me. Before that, Big Boy Groves, a.k.a. Irvin Groves. That's from a compilation we got in called Wow Wow Baby, 1950s R&B, Blues, and Gospel. It's a killer compilation. Traffic Ticket was the tune from 1956 and started the set off with the Del Rios 1962, Just Across the Street. Well, thanks for listening to the show. We've got a little bit of time left in the first hour. We'll keep things rolling. Going to do something from Freddie Scott now. He was such a great vocalist, real powerful voice with a lot of range. We're going to do a 1967 tune here from the Shout record label. Great songwriter. Got his start at Colpix Records. He was working with Carole King and Jerry Goffin, so there's some company there. We will hear I'll Be Gone on the R&B Jukebox, Kuvo Jazz.

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Yeah, such a great groove from the Miracles, 1965, Go Into a Go-Go. You're listening to the R&B Jukebox on Kuvo Jazz. I'm Ricky Mosley here with you until the 8 p.m. hour, almost another hour to go. A lot of great music from the golden age of rhythm and blues coming your way. Let's back announce that previous set. We started it off with Freddie Scott, I'll Be Gone. That was followed by Clarence Frogman Henry, It Won't Be Long. And then Sister Winona Carr. Well, she dropped the Sister by this time, 1956. Please, Mr. Jailer. That's when she moved from the gospel side to the secular side. And, of course, we just heard Smokey. The next tune, we're going to do some Johnny Ace and the Johnny Board Orchestra backing him up. In 1955, this was a posthumous hit. Really fantastic orchestra. And they had some cool guys go through that as well. BB and Bobby Bland. They sold tons of records. This is a cool one, not a hit, but that contagious jump blues thing happening. How can you be so mean on the R&B jukebox? Kuvo Jazz.

0: Yeah, that's the Capitals. You know them from, well, you might know them from several things. They were mostly cover band. They did Cool Jerk in '66, got some mileage out of that. But they were out of Detroit, and you know, there were other labels besides Motown in Detroit, and the Capitals signed on with them. Karen Records was the label, but they've done a lot of cover stuff. Knock on Wood, Hold On, I'm Coming, Wild Thing, Let's Go Get Stoned. And speaking of covers, remember next Saturday, Rolando hosts the Take Cover Show. It's a cool one. It's a show where he features tunes that have been covered by other artists. And of course, there are so many. It's a lot of fun. So make sure you check it out. Before the Capitals, we heard Aretha Franklin, Queen of Soul, The Letter. It's from an album, Aretha Arrives, and it's an outtake. I don't think it was initially released. But that's an Aretha composition, 1969-ish. Before that, a group that kind of changed the game for teenagers, Frankie Lyman and the Teenagers. It was a 1955 recording. You've heard it. I Want You to Be My Girl. Such an influential group. And unfortunately, you know, record company execs had the idea of sending Frankie out on his own, and nothing ever happened. So. But we got some great music while they were together. Before that, we heard from Johnny Ace and the Johnny Board Orchestra. Great performance. How Can You Be So Mean? Well, thanks for listening to the R&B Jukebox. I'm Ricky Mosley here until 8 p.m. You know, we have listeners all over the country. We hear from them every week. It's rare that we hear from them when they are 30,000 feet in the air. And we just heard from a listener, Mario, who's on his way to Chi-Town. And we thank you and any of the other jet setters who might be checking the show out. All right, next we will go to 1964 and feature the great Garnet Mims. He was all over the place in the 50s and 60s, a lot of groups, also a lot of stuff on his own. We will hear the tune entitled A Quiet Place on the R&B Jukebox, Kuvo Jazz.
1: Johnny!

0: Yeah, the great Stevie Wonder. I'm not sure. I think that was 1968 for that one. Another tune that was originally done by Connie Haynes in 65, kind of a ballad thing. And then Barbara McNair, Sinatra, Nancy Wilson does a killer version of it. Tony Bennett, even Diana Ross. But Stevie got it in 68, I believe. Another great example of how an artist can make a tune their own for once in my life. Before that, something I'm sending out to Paula, some great doo-wop from a group originally known as the Scarlets, changed their name to the Five Satins. You know the hit, The Still of the Night, that was them. And that was a beautiful tune we heard, To the Isle, that's 1957. Before that, some T-Bone Walker from an incredible collection. I talk about it all the time, The Complete Imperial Recordings, covers the years from 1950 to 54. And when you listen to T-Bone, you can certainly hear where Chuck Berry got some of his licks. Party Girl, sending that one out to Judy. That's a 52 recording. Started the set off with Garnet Mims and A Quiet Place. When we come back, we'll do something from 1954. Cool tune.
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0: Yeah, and I was fortunate enough to see Jesse putting his show together for tomorrow. It's a great set list. I'm looking forward to it. And yeah, 9 a.m. It's a great way to spend your Sunday morning. Well, here's a great way to spend the next, let's see, 2 minutes and 5 seconds. It's Larry Darnell, a hit from 1954. I'm not sure if it was actually released then. Some of those tunes, they record them, they sit on the shelf for a little bit, but love us some Larry Darnell around here. We'll hear the tune, Give Me Your Love, on the R&B Jukebox.

A mine in Dakota bought me a new shiny car, but the drop board told me, she says, "Scat man, you got to go to war." Have I got troubles?

Yeah, they called him the Emperors of Soul. That was the Temptations, earlier Temptations, 1964. You can hear that doo-wop meshing with the R&B and blues. What a great tune, Baby, Baby, I Need You. Before that, yes, Scatman Crothers, we love him here. This one was released, I believe, in 1951, but that's also the year that Winoni had a hit with it, so I'm not sure if one of them, or which one was ahead. I think Winoni had it first, but man, have I got troubles. Great tune. Prior to that, I love how a lot of these tunes, especially you jazz fans, you'll notice this, how artists and bands steal licks from each other. We heard Alvin Robinson in the tune Cry, Cry, Cry. And at the top of that tune, you hear that dun, dun, dun, dun, that Manteca thing from Dizzy Gillespie. It was very cool. Great compilation that came from Still Spicy Gumbo Stew. And before that, started off the set with Larry Darnell, Give Me Your Love. I want to send a special shout out to Michael Clark, celebrating a big birthday today. Hope you're having fun and enjoying yourself responsibly, of course. All right, let's get into some Northern Soul. When I think of Northern Soul, this is the kind of tune I think about. It's just got that sound. It's not as polished as like a lot of the Motown and later Stax stuff was. And Ricky Lewis is who we will hear from. He had a nice range, real powerful rasp and a falsetto thing too. Just a great artist. We will hear 1966's Someone to Love Tonight on the R&B Jukebox, Kuvo Jazz.

0: Yeah, I played that tune because today is the birth date of Bobby Bird. He was the co-founder of the Famous Flames with James Brown, and we heard the tune Think, and that's the first time I've played that here. I've played the version that comes from James Brown Live at the Apollo Part 2, which is maybe the greatest live album ever, but Bobby Bird, born on this date, 1934. Before that, we heard from, let's see, the Uptones, 1962, on the Loot record label. They started as the Swallows, one of those West Coast groups, changed names a few times, and but ended up as the Uptones. No more. Before that, Chico Lamar, that was a cool version. I Gotta Have You, circa 1961, from the Chess label, some great doo-wop. Sending that one out to Rick and Gail. Rick, hope you're feeling good. And started that set off with some Northern Soul from Ricky Lewis, Someone to Love Tonight. Well, we've got just a little time left in the show. Going to try to squeeze in as much as we can. 8 o'clock hour, The Groove with Tony will be here. So stick around for that. When we come back, we'll celebrate another birthday.
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0: Yeah, so celebrating another birthday. Actually, it was yesterday, but I got to do it. It's Larry Graham from Sly and the Family Stone. Such an influential bass player, kind of started the slapping thing, and has written and performed a lot of great music since then. Let's hear If This Room Could Talk on the R&B Jukebox.

Yeah, gotta love that. Sly and the Family Stone. We have run out of time here. Got time for maybe one more. And want to appreciate everyone for checking in, all of the phone calls, the text messages, the emails, and even the contact from the friendly skies. Some people traveling. So we appreciate it. Appreciate all you do for the show and your support. Make sure you tune in next week. It is our annual Take Cover show. It's one of the best shows of the year. It's fun to hear these tunes that were performed by so many other artists. So we'll see you again soon. And until then, take care of yourself and take care of someone else.

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Welcome, welcome, welcome back. It's The Groove right here on Kuvo Jazz, the Oasis in the City, with your friend Tony Exum Jr. here. And we just kicked it off with one of our own, the great Gerald Albright with Hot Chocolate, his latest single. We have a great show for you today. I got lots of good music to play, so let's get into it now. Coming up next is yours truly, a tune I did last year called Groove This. I got some David P. Stevens and Adam Holly on the way, and we're going to get into some really cool stuff on my throwback set later on in the hour. So I want you to kick back, relax, have a good time. I'm out here broadcasting from the beautiful downtown Denver on the Oasis in the City, Kuvo Jazz.

All right, all right. Two gentlemen that have played together for quite some time, bridging the gap between the U.S. and the U.K. That was Ollie Silk from across that big pond from London with our own Jeff Ryan from the Bay Area, Walnut Creek to be exact. That was called Yes Sir, one of the brand new singles that you're going to be hearing right here on Kuvo Jazz. We also had Rising Up from Adam Holly and my man David P. Stevens from back in the day with For the Win featuring Marcus Anderson. I got something else new coming up next from a gentleman that I met when he was very young at the Newport Beach Jazz Fest. I think it was 2011, and we've watched him become this incredibly huge, popular artist. His name is Vincent Ngala. He's got a new tune called Moving and Shaking. Going to take a quick break after that and come back with some Kirk Whalum and some Boney James. I want you to have a good time with me, as you always do, because I'm your friend, Tony Exum Jr. You listen to the Oasis in the City, Kuvo Jazz 89.3.

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All right. That's what I'm talking about. Kirk Whalum with Korojiko from the album Human IT. It's been during his time out there in Kenya doing some really good music with a lot of African artists. And let me tell you, that album is incredible. I think on that record, he's got Keiko Matsui. He's got a lot of different guests, including the one you just heard, Marcus Miller, on that last track. But Kirk is killing it on that record and making one of those rare occurrences where he's playing a little soprano sax, which you know I love. That might be a little biased because, of course, I grew up listening and emulating and being inspired by the great Kirk Whalum. So I hope you enjoyed that track right there. And we had Moving and Shaking right before the break with Mr. Vincent Ngala, an incredible tenor saxophonist and an icon in contemporary jazz today. Up next, we got some good stuff coming up. But before I do that, let's do a little housekeeping here. We got some things I need to tell you about. Kuvo and the Drop Block Party, August 28th. 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Also, the 5th Annual Ned Jazz and Wine Festival is Saturday, August 22nd at Chipeta Park in Nederland, west of Boulder. The lineup includes 16-year-old New Orleans pianist River Eckert and friends, our friends, Joe Foki and Same Cloth, and the Gabriel Santiago Trio. Details at KUVO.org. We also got the inaugural Adam Jazz Fest, which is August 21st to August 23rd, with 15 established and emerging jazz groups. The location is the Lepham Brewing Garden in Longmont. 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All right. Let's make a couple more announcements a little bit later. Let's get into some more good music. This tune is called Arcadia. This is Boney James and Marcus Miller. Check it out.

Yes, indeed. Yes, indeed. The Oasis in the City, Kuvo Jazz 89.3. And it's your friend Tony XM Jr. here on this first hour, giving you all the good stuff. We had some Kirk Whalum. Right before that, we had some Boney James and Marcus Miller. And you just heard a classic, a song that we hear at the barbecues, at the clubs, at the cookouts, at the barbershops, in people's cars, at the jazz festival. It's one of those songs that just never gets old. So, Yearning for Your Love was done by Wakana from Japan, along with our own Adrian Crutchfield, who's been coming to Denver quite a bit lately, and is going to be back here with Confunction and Big Pocket on September 6th, I believe, for the final Concerts on the Fly concert out there at DIA. So be looking out for Mr. Adrian Crutchfield coming back out here to grace us with his incredible saxophone playing. He's a buddy of mine and just one of those great players that we all love to listen to. Right before that, we had Wayman Tisdale. I had to go back a little bit because that man's music was incredible. And that was with our own Darren Ron on that track. That's when they first started collaborating way back in 2005. Wow. Darren has been putting in work for a while. Big shout out to Darren Ron, y'all. Darren lives right here in the Denver metro area and is a force of nature when it comes to contemporary jazz. He's made a lot of people's dreams come true with his incredible production and songwriting. So got to give a tip of the hat to my man, D. Ron. That's what I call him. Anyway, we got some Jeff Lorber coming up next along with Mo Lewis. This is called To The Max. And then we're going to take a break and come back with Tommy Davison and Jeff Lorber. Stay tuned.

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4: 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Second hour, you know what it means right here on KUVO Jazz, the oasis in the city, 89.3. If you're just now tuning in with your friend here, I'm Tony Exum Jr., broadcasting from downtown Denver on this fine Saturday night. And guess what? It's time for that throwback set. I decided I'm going to start doing that the first part of the second hour so that way I can really focus and give you guys the throwback stuff. So that way you have some history on where this music came from. The history lesson is very important to me. So hope my listeners out here in the Denver metro area don't mind. But I'm going to give you guys some classics, four of them, back to back. Let's get into it. Here's David Sanborn with Run for Cover on the Oasis in the City, KUVO Jazz 89.3.

All right. You know, that's definitely a classic from the great Lee Ridenour, featuring Eric Tag. And that was called Is It You, right here on KUVO Jazz 89.3. I'm your friend, Tony Exum Jr. And, of course, you're listening to The Groove every Saturday night from 8 to 10. And we just almost concluded the throwback set, man. I talked about it before. I'll talk about it one more time. It's when I take you back to when it was called contemporary jazz or fusion or pop jazz or whatever. It's before that other word came about. So, that being said, we had Summer Nights from the late great godfather of it all, the godfather of contemporary jazz, Mr. Grover Washington Jr. That was from his 87 album entitled Strawberry Moon. And then we had some David Sanborn going back to 81 from the Voyeur album with one of the most funkiest tunes I've ever heard. And if you think his is funky, wait till I play the Marcus Miller version, who actually wrote the song or co-wrote the song. Good stuff, right? Now, y'all remember Passenger 57, Wesley Snipes? Yeah. Well, there was a theme song to that movie, and it just happened to be done by the great Stanley Clarke. So here's the final classic for a throwback set. This is called Lisa, right here on the Oasis in the City, KUVO Jazz 89.3.

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Yes, indeed. That young man is incredible on that sax. And let me tell you a little story about Mr. Chase Huna from California, from San Diego area to be exact. He walked into this jam session at a spot called The Edge, which Darrell Williams, a great bass player, all of you who are into contemporary jazz have gone to Winter Park Jazz Fest. You've seen Darrell Williams play for a lot of different artists over the years. What's really cool is Darrell had this jam session, and he would invite artists who were on tour in California to possibly be a part of that particular jam session. He was doing a few of them back in those days. Well, in walks this kid, this little all-American looking kid, this redhead kid, you know, ginger kid, and with his dad, with this cool cannonball saxophone. And I thought, all right, you know, and I was having a good time that night, and I was excited because I played with Ricky Lawson, because Ricky Lawson was sitting in on drums, and Mark Stevens, very famous keyboard player. And of course, Darrell was on bass, and there was a lot of other musicians there. In comes this little kid, probably 13, maybe 14 at the time, you know, teenager, and goes up there and he plays really, really well. And now, 13 years later, look at him. It was about this time in August, 13 years ago, that I was in California doing a couple of shows. And every time I see his name, I just think about meeting him back in the day. And you know what? He's grown up, and I'm really, really proud of him. He's a great player, great producer, and he's going to do good things and go very far in music. So there you have it, another of this new edition, this new generation of groove jazz. All right. One of the guys that's like me, been out for a little while, but is becoming a legend, is Mr. Julian Vaughn. He's up next. After that, we got some Paul Taylor, who is a legend, and he's one of our own. I'll talk about that in a minute and more before I get out of here, you guys. It's The Groove right here on Kuvo Jazz, the Oasis in the City, which is your friend Tony Exum Jr. here. Check it out.

All right, all right. So I'm talking about Paul Taylor, Forevermore, one of his brand new singles. Paul Taylor, of course, is a native of Denver, Colorado. Graduated in 1979 from George Washington High School. Yes, there you go, G-Dub. I had to give you a little shout out. But he's been in Vegas pretty much ever since then. And he's coming back to Colorado very soon. I have a concert series I started along with Joe Aldez and Infinity Artist Group in Colorado Springs at Boot Barn or Fillmore Music Hall. And on December 13th, Paul Taylor and Ollie Starr will be coming out there, and I will be hosting. You can get information from www.pikespeakjazz.com. All right. Big shout out to PT, as I call him, Paul Taylor. Right before that, we had Julian Bond, had Chase Huna, and I got one of my friends from New Orleans by way of Dallas, Texas. This brother went to St. Augustine High School, which is the famous boys' school known for their music in New Orleans in the Southern Ward, where my family is from. But this song right here went to number one and stayed there for 6 weeks back in 2014. And he got a Soul Train Music Award nomination for Best Contemporary Recording or something like that. And Vandel is still a mainstay in the huge DFW market, and he gets out nationally.

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6: Yes, indeed. It's about that time, like my boy's Pieces of a Dream said a few years ago. It's about that time for me to get out of here. So, I got a couple more songs to go. You just heard some great stuff from Vandale Andrew and Joaquin Joyner featuring Brian Simpson, who was just here last Sunday doing their thing at the Concerts on the Fly. Big shout out to Becky Taylor and Sandra Holman Watts, two incredible ladies that are keeping music flowing out here in Colorado. So, yeah, some good stuff right there. Now, I want to give a big shout out to, while I'm on the air, shout out to Shed G, who's in town. Shout out to Anthony David, who's in town. And, you know, I don't know about that, but, you know, I have to give some love to my man, Shedrick. Anyway, let's get into some more music before I get out of here. Once again, I'm your friend and host, Tony Exum Jr. Every Saturday night, 8 to 10, right here on KUVO Jazz, the oasis in the city. And I got some good stuff for you now. I got Philippe Sass and my man, Eric Darius with City Sync. Then we got Eric Solo with his latest single talking about Maputo Nights, which I think is super dope. So enjoy these last two joints, and I will be back with you next Saturday. Make sure you continue to listen to your listener-supported radio, KUVO Jazz, the oasis in the city. But I'm going to bid you good night. I love you very much, Denver, Colorado, and there's nothing you can do about that. We'll talk soon. Y'all take care.

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Now, there's a quartet that gets it done. Charlie Parker's music, of course. The tune called Yardbird Suite. This group features Tony Monaco on the B3 organ, Hendrik Merkens harmonica, Mark Lucas guitar, and Reed Hoysen on drums, from a recording simply called Strollin'. And it's a great way to get things started this hour. We have guitarist Dave Stryker coming up. You're listening to Jazz with Dave Schwann. Welcome on in. Mighty nice to have you with us, and we hope you can stay with us for the great American music we call jazz. Here is guitarist Dave Stryker from his recording Baker's Circle, a tune written by his organist, Jared Gold. Get ready for this. It's called Rush Hour.

There's a tune called Rush Hour, and a tune that lives up to its title. It's from organist Jared Gold, who has been a longtime member of Dave Stryker's group, and that was Dave on guitar, Walter Smith III on tenor, Jared on organ, McClenty Hunter on drums, from Dave Stryker's recording called Baker's Circle. You're listening to Jazz with Dave Schwann, and up next, Brent Jensen with a follow-up recording to a release called The Sound of a Dry Martini, remembering Paul Desmond. The Sound of a Dry Martini is the way in which Paul Desmond described his sound on the alto sax. A singular sound it was, too. Brent has a recording out now called More Sounds of a Dry Martini, a follow-up to the original release. He's joined by Jamie Findlay on guitar, who also joined Brent on the first recording. Chris Seimer is on bass, and Stefan Schatz is on drums. Here is a tune by Paul Desmond. It's called Take 10.

Paul Desmond's tune, Take 10. That opens up the recording, More Sounds of a Dry Martini, from alto saxophonist Brent Jensen, a follow-up recording to his first recording called The Sound of a Dry Martini. Of course, remembering the great Paul Desmond. Brent Jensen there on alto sax, Jamie Findlay on guitar, Chris Seimer on bass, and Stefan Schatz on drums. Of course, Take 10, you might say, is a follow-up to Paul Desmond's tune Take 5, which was made very famous by the Dave Brubeck Quartet when Paul was the member of the group in the 1950s and 1960s. And for the 100th birthday anniversary of Dave Brubeck, Dave's family issued a recording called Time Out Takes, previously unreleased takes from the original 1959 sessions that produced the famous Time Out album. Here is an alternate version of Take 5.

an alternate take of Take 5, the Dave Brubeck Quartet, from the CD called Time Out Takes, previously unreleased takes from the 1959 sessions that produced the famous Time Out album. Dave on piano, Paul Desmond, the composer of the tune, on alto, Eugene Wright on bass, Joe Morello on drums, the famous Dave Brubeck Quartet from the 1950s and 1960s. Dave Brubeck there from June of 1959. Here is Dave Brubeck solo in March of 2010.

From his final recording session in March of 2010, Dave Brubeck and Summertime, now out on a recording called Lullabies. And you're listening to Jazz with Dave Schwann. We have a lot more of the great American music we call jazz coming up. Please stay with us.

Stan Getz and Chet Baker with Line for Lions. Cedar Walton is up next with saxophonist Vincent Herring, Buster Williams on bass, and Willie Jones III on drums. From Cedar's recording called Voices Deep Within, and a tune that is done quite often by a lot of jazz people that Cedar wrote. It's called Something in Common.

Cedar Walton with his tune called Something in Common from his recording Voices Deep Within. Vincent Herring there on tenor sax, Buster Williams on bass, Willie Jones III, the drummer, and the composer, Cedar Walton at the piano. The composer of this next tune is featured on flugelhorn, Thad Jones. Here is Quiet Lady.

Quiet Lady. Music by Thad Jones, performed by the Thad Jones Mel Lewis Big Band. That's from their album Potpourri. We heard Thad at the beginning.

Benny Green at the piano, Russell Malone at the guitar, at the Bistro in St. Louis. That's from the recording Jazz at the Bistro, and When Lights Are Low. Dave Schwann here. Thank you again for joining us and for supporting this great music.

Up next, a pianist, unfortunately, I never got to see or hear in person, Ray Bryant. But I sure do enjoy his recordings. Here is Ray recorded at the Montreux Jazz Festival in July of 1977. You will recognize the tune.

0: Thank you very much. Thank you. Thank you very much, ladies and gentlemen. Thank you. That was, of course, a little boogie-woogie treatment of Take the A-Train.
1: Ray Bryant there, speaking and, of course, playing Take the A-Train. From the recording Montreux 77, recorded at the Montreux Jazz Festival in Switzerland, July 13th of that year. Ray Bryant at the piano, and before that, Benny Green at the piano, Russell Malone guitar for When Lights Are Low. We thank you so much for joining us this hour and hope you enjoyed all the great American music we call jazz. Dave Schwann finishing up with Brian Charette from his recording Once and Future and Blues for 96.

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The music of Wes Montgomery, as played and conceived, really, by guitarist Nelson Riveros. This is a wonderful conception of the music of Wes Montgomery. The name of the album is called The Latin Side of Wes Montgomery. The tune is called Tear It Down. We heard Nelson Riveros guitar, Hector Martin on piano, Andy McKee on bass, and Mark Walker on drums with Jonathan Gomez additional percussion. We have guitarist Grant Green coming up in just a second, but first we must welcome you. You're listening to the great American music we call jazz. Dave Schwann here as always. It's a pleasure to have you aboard, and please tell your friends where the great music is. It's right here. And we hope things are going well for you and yours. Grant Green up next from a 1965 session for Blue Note Records. The album was called I Want to Hold Your Hand, of course referring to the Beatles hit from around that time. But here is Grant on guitar, Hank Mobley is on tenor, Larry Young the organist, and Elvin Jones on drums for Speak Low.

from a 1965 session for Blue Note, Grant Green, and the album called I Want to Hold Your Hand, the tune, of course, Speak Low. With Grant on guitar, Hank Mobley on tenor sax, Larry Young on organ, and Elvin Jones on drums. You're listening to Jazz with Dave Schwann and Shami Royston up next from her recording Beautiful Liar and a tune by Bill Withers, Lovely Day.

Lovely Day. Of course, the music by Bill Withers. And arranged and performed very well there by pianist Shemi Royston. It's from her recording Beautiful Liar. We also heard Jaleel Shaw on sax, Josh Evans on trumpet, Yasushi Nakamura, the bassist, and Rudy Royston on drums. Here's Joey Alexander.

There's a piece by Joey Alexander that goes in many different directions and keeps you on your toes as you're listening. Always keeps you guessing as to what's coming next. It's called Eclipse, and that's the title cut from the CD of the same name. Joey Alexander at the piano, Ruben Rogers on bass, and Eric Harlan on drums. The title comes from the fact that the CD and the music was recorded during the solar eclipse in August of 2017. We have a lot more jazz to come. Dave Schwann here, and we thank you for joining us. Please stay with us for the music ahead. Eric Reed coming up in just a couple moments, but first, here is Ella.

from one of the songbook series that Ella Fitzgerald recorded from the Cole Porter songbook, All of You. Ella from 1956 with Buddy Bregman's orchestra. Eric Reed is here. As a matter of fact, Here, H-E-R-E, is the name of this CD, this recording with Eric at the piano, Rodney Whitaker, the bassist, and Willie Jones, the third on drums. Here's Benny Golson's classic, Stablemates.

Eric Reed with Benny Golson's Stablemates. That opens up the CD called Here, H-E-R-E. Eric Reed here on piano. Rodney Whitaker is on bass. Willie Jones III on drums. And you're listening to Jazz with Dave Schwann. Again, our thanks for joining us. And up next, tenor saxophonist Jerry Cook from his recording Walk in the Park and a tune by Charlie Hayden. Hello, my lovely.

Tenor saxophonist Jerry Cook with Charlie Hayden's tune, Hello, My Lovely. That's from Jerry's recording A Walk in the Park with Chris Gestrin on piano, John Lee on bass, on guitar Dave Sekula, and Jesse Cahill on drums. After hearing that laid-back, reflective tune, I think Bill Evans sounds just about right.

I'm Gonna Love You Come Rain or Come Shine. Bill Evans, from his 1959 classic album Portrait in Jazz, along with Bill at the piano, Scott LaFaro on bass, Paul Motion on drums, of course, that legendary trio that would go on to do the legendary Village Vanguard sessions in June of 1961. You're listening to Jazz with Dave Schwann, and up next, tenor saxophonist Jorge Nila here from his recording Tenor Time, tribute to the tenor masters. Here is the tune by Sonny Rollins called The Everywhere Calypso.

From Tenor Time, tribute to the tenor masters, Sonny Rollins' music, The Everywhere Calypso, from Jorge Nila, tenor, Dave Stryker, guitar, Mitch Town, organ, Dana Murray, drums. We thank you so much for joining us this hour and hope you enjoyed all the great American music we call jazz. Dave Schwann finishing up with Ray Vega from his album Bopperation and Burke's Works.

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A very unusual tune written by Claude Thornhill, big band leader of Days Gone By. Snowfall, performed by Bucky Pizzarelli and Howard Alden, two jazz guitar giants. I'm Jana Lee Ross. Thanks so much for listening to Jazz With Me. 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

The tune Arabia, written by Curtis Fuller, who is playing trombone on the track. The 1961 version of Art Blakey's Jazz Messengers. That's Curtis Fuller. Art Blakey himself on drums, Jimmy Merritt on bass, Cedar Walton on piano, Freddie Hubbard on trumpet, and Wayne Shorter playing tenor. Before that, Angel Eyes, Barney Kessel with Ray Brown and Shelly Mann, the rhythm section extraordinaire. And we heard them before that, those two guys backing up Sonny Rollins from Way Out West, the tune Come Gone. I'm Jana Lee Ross. Thanks so much for listening to Jazz with me.

Herbie's big hit from 1962, Watermelon Man, the band, Butch Warren on bass, Billy Higgins on drums, Dexter Gordon on tenor, and Freddie Hubbard on trumpet with Herbie himself at the keys. Before that, Windows, the Chick Corea tune, Kenny Werner playing piano with Toots Thielemann, and All Blues from the iconic record, an overused word, but this record is truly iconic. Kind of Blue, 1959, you invoke Kind of Blue, you kind of got to mention all the players, sort of a litany of jazz saints. Miles with Coltrane on tenor, Cannonball Adderley on alto, Bill Evans at the piano, Paul Chambers on bass, Jimmy Cobb on drums. I'm Janalee Ross. Thanks for listening to Jazz with me.

Yes, the godfather of soul, the hardest working man in show business, backed up by the Louis Belson Orchestra with arrangements by Oliver Nelson, the record Soul on Top. You need it. I'm Jana Lee Ross. Thanks so much for listening to Jazz With Me. 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

from 1972, Reunion Blues, the record, a reunion of Oscar Peterson and Milt Jackson, Lewis Hayes playing drums with them, and on bass, Ray Brown, who is everywhere, and he started the lead on that tune, When I Fall in Love. I'm Jana Lee Ross. Thanks so much for listening to Jazz With Me. 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

three Rodgers and Hart tunes back to back. Music of Richard Rodgers, words by Lawrence Hart, pure genius together. That was in 1956, Tal Farlow playing guitar. The Rodgers and Hart tune, Isn't It Romantic? Before that, Chet Baker, his final recording in 1987, live in Tokyo, playing and singing a tune really associated with him, My Funny Valentine. And Kurt Elling singing Wait Till You See Her, another Rodgers and Hart tune. I'm Janalee Ross. Thanks for listening to Jazz with me.

You haven't changed a bit. Lovely as ever, I must admit. Oh, what's new? How did that

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Louis Armstrong meets Oscar Peterson with Oscar and Louis Ray Brown on bass. He is everywhere. Louis Belson on drums. Herb Ellis joining them on guitar. What's new before that? Sunflower, the Freddie Hubbard tune from Sunflower. Milt Jackson's Extravaganza with Creed Taylor. And we kicked off the set with Shirley Scott at the organ playing Lament. I'm Jana Lee Ross. Thanks so much for listening to Jazz with me. 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

Well, they sure swang that. Swing, swang, and swung. The Gershwin Brothers, The Man I Love. Lou Donaldson fronting the tune on alto sax. Bill Hardman on trumpet. The rhythm section of Horace Parlin playing piano. Layman Jackson on bass. Al Harewood and drums. The whole lot of them recorded in 1960. Thanks for listening to Jazz with me. I'm Jana Lee Ross, and you can get in touch anytime and let us know what you love about jazz. 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

So What, the opening track to the iconic Kind of Blue, 1959, Miles Davis with Cannonball Adderley on alto, John Coltrane on tenor, the rhythm section of Bill Evans on piano, Paul Chambers on bass, Jimmy Cobb playing drums. Before that, a tune written for that record, All Blues, but played here in 2000 by Pat Martino live at Yoshi's in Oakland, with him Billy Hart on drums, Joey DeFrancesco on organ, and we kicked off the set with Stratus Funk, Gil Evans leading the orchestra from Out of the Cool. I'm Jana Lee Ross. Thanks so much for listening to Jazz with me.

Mr. Smooth, Johnny Hartman singing Ray Nobles, The Very Thought of You, and before that, Dexter Gordon live in San Francisco in 1978, the tune Body and Soul. I'm Jana Lee Ross. Thanks so much for listening to Jazz with me. 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

from Colorado-based pianist Sam Fanuncio. With him, Mark Bullis on bass, Lionel Kramer on drums. The tune, Leslie. I'm Jana Lee Ross. Thanks so much for listening to Jazz With Me. 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

That is Fred Hirsch at the piano swinging Bye Bye Blackbird. Before that, I'll Close My Eyes from Organ Grinder Swing, 1965. The organ grinder being Jimmy Smith with Kenny Burrell on guitar, Grady Tate playing drums. Kicked off the set with Stan Getz live at the Cafe Agogo in the Village Vanguard. That's 1964. The tune, Here's That Rainy Day. I'm Janelle Ross. Thanks for listening to Jazz with me.

from a record called Think Before You Think, led by the drummer Bill Stewart. That was I'm Getting Sentimental Over You, Joe Lovano playing sax. Before that, Leah Delaria, Oh So Cool, from her record Play It Cool. Wonderful arrangements of show tunes from Stephen Sondheim's Follies. That was Losing My Mind. And we opened the set with the Clayton Hamilton Jazz Orchestra playing Reverence. I'm Jana Lee Ross. Thanks so much for listening to Jazz with me.

Kevin Eubanks playing guitar live at Bradley's in New York City, 1994. The tune June in January, and with him James Williams on piano, Robert Hurst on bass. Thanks for listening to Jazz with me. I'm Jana Lee Ross, and you can get in touch anytime and let us know what you love about jazz. Our email address is jazznetwork@wfmt.com.

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That's the title track from an album called Jericho by trumpeter Jeff Lofton to open this hour of jazz for us. Hey, how you doing? Glad to be with you. I'm your host, John Hill.

saxophonist Sonny Rollins from an album called Saxophone Colossus, the song Moritat, or as we also know it, Mack the Knife. Sonny Rollins with pianist Tommy Flanagan, bassist Doug Watkins, and drummer Max Roach. And guitarist Dave Stryker did a song called Everything I Love to start things off. Dave's album is called Baker's Circle. The saxophonist there was Walter Smith III, organist Jared Gold, and the drummer McClinty Hunter. Dave Stryker starting the set. I'm John Hill. We're listening to jazz. Antonio Carlos Jobim from Composer.

That's from an album titled Duke Ellington Meets Count Basie, the combined orchestras, with a Frank West tune, who we heard there on flute, called Segway in C. Just ahead of it, it was the Duke Ellington Orchestra with the tune Things Ain't What They Used to Be, from an album called Duke Ellington Essential Collection, 1927 through 1962. That featured Johnny Hodges on saxophone. And we began that set with a song called The Maestro, written by pianist Cedar Walton from an album of the same title, featuring special guest Abby Lincoln singing the tune dedicated to the maestro, Duke Ellington. Pianist Cedar Walton, along with Bob Berg on tenor sax, Jesse Davis was the alto saxophonist, with Terrence Blanchard on trumpet, David Williams was the bassist, and Billy Higgins, the drummer. We're listening to jazz,

colors meet and light a spark. The eyes give the game away. Somehow it's a feeling you can never hide, no matter how hard you try. 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

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All of us can smile.

That's music from the Airmen of Note from their 2021 Jazz Heritage Series release, with their special guest Peter Bernstein on guitar doing his tune called Jive Coffee, featuring Master Sergeants Ted Baker on tenor sax and David McDonald on drums. And beginning the set, it was Watching You, Watching Me from vocalist Freddie Cole and his album Merry Go Round. I'm John Hill. Thanks for joining me for Jazz. See you later. Here's Count Basie from 1 O'Clock Jump.

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Music featuring pianist Jeremy Monteiro, along with bassist Jay Anderson and drummer Lewis Nash. The album titled Live at No Black Tie. It's a club in Malaysia's capital city of Kuala Lumpur. The tune Just in Time opens this hour of Jazz Force. I'm your host, John Hill.

Music from the Gene Harris Quartet, pianist Gene Harris, from an album titled Funky Jeans, as in Gene Harris. Funky Jeans with the tune Bye Bye Blues. Ron Eshtay was the guitarist, with Luther Hughes on bass and Paul Humphrey on drums, preceded by bassist Brandy Disterheft. She's a Canadian bassist. Her album is called Surfboard. The Brandy Disterheft Trio, Klaus Mueller at the piano, and Portino was the drummer. A tune called Del Sasser. Del Sasser, a Sam Jones melody. And we heard the vocal version of the tune with lyrics written by Donald Wolfe. And it's called If You Never Fall in Love with Me. And that was performed by vocalist Lauren White. Her album titled Ever Since the World Ended with the Quinn Johnson Trio. Pianist Quinn Johnson with bassist Trey Henry and drummer Ray Brinker. Lauren White opening that set. I'm John Hill, and we're listening to jazz. Drummer Vanderlei Pereira with the title track from his album, Vision for

Music from saxophonist and flutist David Sills and his double guitar quintet, the double guitars of Mike Scott and Larry Coons, along with Blake White on bass and drummer Tim Pleasant. David Sills' album is called Natural Lines, and that was a tune titled Quiet is the Star, preceded by vocalist composer Terry Collier. Terry Collier's album Time Piece and the song there, No More Blues, with Gary Plumley on saxophone. Jim Mullen plays guitar. David Bernard on bass. Bosco de Oliveira was the percussionist. Dave Trigwell on drums. And that was Veronica Cowper on background vocals with Terry Collier from Time Piece. And we began that set with guitarist Kenny Burrell and Grover Washington Jr. on saxophone. The tune Summertime from their album Togethering. Reggie Workman was the bassist and Grady Tate the drummer. Kenny Burrell and Grover Washington Jr. starting that set. We're listening to jazz

Saxophonist Steve Slagle heard there on flute with a song called I Remember Brit from the album Nascencia, or Birth, with Jeremy Pelt on trumpet. Clark Gayton was the trombonist, pianist Bruce Barth, and bassist Ugana Okegwo with drummer Jason Tyman. And we began the set with keyboardist Matthew Whitaker from his album Now Hear This. That was Dave Stryker on guitar with Charlie Parker's Yardbird Suite. I'm John Hill. Thanks for joining me for jazz. See you later. Clarinetist Evan Arntzen from his album Counter Melody. This is Smiles.

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pianist Benito Gonzalez from his album Sing to the World with the tune Smile. That was Nicholas Payton on trumpet, and it opens this hour of jazz for us. Hi, I'm John Hill. Welcome. I'll be your host for this hour.

That's music from pianist Sir Roland Hanna, solo piano, from the album called Round Midnight. That was an Ellington tune in a mellow tone. We heard a Mingus medley performed by saxophonist Javon Jackson and his band from an album called A Look Within. The song was Peggy's Blue Skylight and Duke Ellington's Sound of Love, Charles Mingus compositions. Javon Jackson, accompanied there by Dr. Lonnie Smith on organ. Fareed Hawk was the guitarist, the bassist Peter Washington, and drummer Billy Drummond. And we began the set with clarinetist Evan Arntzen. The album is called Counter Melody. Evan Arntzen with a tune titled Booze March for Art Blakey, written by one of Art Blakey's jazz messengers, Benny Green. Evan Arntzen there on clarinet with Charlie Holleran on trombone, two trumpet players, John Eric Kelso and Mike Davis, Arnt Arntzen on guitar with Dalton Ridenour at the piano, Tal Ronan on bass, Mark McLean was the drummer. Counter Melody, the title of the album for Evan Arntzen. We're listening to jazz. I'm John Hill. From his album Composer, Antonio Carlos Jobim with Zingaro.

0: guitarist Peter Bernstein in a duet there with Senior Master Sergeant Jeff Reeser of the Airmen of Note from the 2021 Jazz Heritage Series from the Airmen of Note with A Song in My Heart, a duet featuring their guest artist Peter Bernstein on guitar. Ahead of it, we heard from Etta James, the album Mystery Lady, songs of Billie Holiday, and the song The Man I Love, Red Holloway there on tenor saxophone. Cedar Walton was the pianist, Tony Dumas on bass, with Ralph Penland on drums and guitarist Josh Sklar, preceded by pianist Jerry Allen and her trio with Ron Carter on bass and Tony Williams on drums. Jerry Allen's album 21, the song If I Should Lose You, began the set. We're listening to jazz.
1: Ladies and gentlemen, John Birks, Dizzy Gillespie.

A Charlie Parker tune called Billy's Bounce from an album titled To Bird With Love by trumpeter Dizzy Gillespie and Company, recorded at the Blue Note in New York in January of 1992. We heard Benny Golson and David Sanchez on saxophones, Danilo Perez at the piano, with George Mraz on bass and Kenny Washington on drums. Billy's Bounce.

0: accounts, inspired by a booking agent's secretary. Her name was Billy Miller, Billy's Bounce. I'm John Hill. Thanks for joining me for Jazz This Hour. I'll see you later. From No Cover, No Minimum, Billy Eckstine.
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3: Hau mita kuiapi, hihani laji, and kualito nali. Grand rising to all our relatives in the Mile High City to the Four Directions. I'm your host, Tlawi Pochli, Tlapale Wayani, and you are tuned in to All Nations Rise. And for the next hour, we'll be showcasing indigenous artists from all over the world that are sure to put an extra beat in your step today. Tlatso Kamati, Wey Miak, thank you very much for joining us on All Nations Rise today. I just want to say prayers up and tobacco down. We're going to share a little bit of history. And today we honor a remarkable group of American heroes, the Navajo Code Talkers, the Diné men whose courage, intelligence, dedication helped protect the United States during World War II. In 1942, as the United States fought across the Pacific, the U.S. Marine Corps needed a way to communicate military information quickly and securely. Philip Johnston, who had grown up on the Navajo reservation and understood the Navajo language, proposed it for military communications. His idea was tested in February 1942, and the results impressed Marine leaders. On May 5th, 1942, the first 29 Navajo recruits arrived for Marine Corps training. They completed basic military training and then helped develop a specialized code based on the Navajo language. The original system contained 211 terms, including words that gave military meanings to Navajo words. For example, a fighter plane was represented by the Navajo word for hummingbird, while a dive bomber was represented by the word for chicken hawk. But their service was about much more than words. These young Marines carried radios, transmitted vital information, and served under the dangerous conditions of combat in the Pacific. Their ability to memorize and rapidly transmit messages allowed commanders to communicate without relying on conventional encryption methods. The program eventually grew to more than 400 Navajo Marines serving as code talkers during the war. Their contribution was kept secret for decades. Even after returning home, the code talkers were required to remain silent about their work. The Navajo Code remained classified until 1968. For many years, the world did not fully understand the courage and service these men had given their country. That makes their story even more powerful. They did not serve for recognition. They did not know that decades later, Americans would gather to honor their names. Like we are here today, they served because they believed in protecting their fellow Marines, their communities, and their country. The Navajo Code Talkers also left us a lesson about the value of language and culture. A language that had passed from generation to generation became an essential part of America's defense. What others might have overlooked became one of the nation's greatest military communication advantages. In 2000, Congress authorized congressional gold medals for the original 29 code talkers, recognizing their extraordinary service. Later, legislation extended recognition to the Native American code talkers from other tribes as well. Today, we honor not only the 29 original code talkers, but all of the Navajo men who followed them into service. We honor their families, their communities, their language, and the legacy they left for future generations. We remember that courage does not always announce itself. Sometimes it speaks quietly over radio. Sometimes it is found in a young Marine memorizing hundreds of words. Sometimes it is found in a person who serves his country without knowing whether anyone will ever know what he did. The Navajo Code Talkers answered that call. Their words crossed battlefields. Their messages helped connect Marines in moments when communication could mean the difference between life and death, and their service became a lasting part of American history. So today, let us say what they could not hear for so many years. Thank you, Lazo Kamati. Thank you for your courage. Thank you for your service. Thank you for preserving and carrying forward your language and culture. And thank you for reminding us that patriotism can take many forms and that the strength of a nation can come from the courage and heritage of its people. May we continue to tell their story. May we continue to honor their families. And may we never forget the Navajo Code Talkers, the brave Dene Marines whose voices helped carry America through war. Ahahi! Thank you.
4: 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Hey, yane, yanga, tanga, show, yay, tanga, show, yay, tanga, show, yay, tanga, show, yay, na, yay, yan, lay, got the tanga, show, yay, tanga, show, yay, tanga,
5: show. He was born and grew up on Navajo land, a child of the Mesas and canyons. So grand. The Holy Ones looked upon him with care. Nature provided him warmth, water, and air. Code Talker, you were chosen as a warrior. Code Talker, for you there was no barrier. Code Talker, you are like Manuelito. Code Talker, victory was your only motto. He was at school one day when he heard they needed him. He devoured every word. He answered the call without hesitation. He left school to help the whole nation. Code Talker, you were chosen as a warrior. Code Talker, for you, there was no barrier. Code Talker, you are like Chief Manuelito. Code Talker, victory was your only motto. He sailed west, the route changing women took, to rouse the enemy out of every cranny and nook. His sacred language, short in deadly strife, the baffled enemy had to run for his life. Code Talker, your country knows of your service. Code Talker, your objective was not of Everest. Code Talker, though you are called a nation's hero, you chose to be humble, but you're still a hero. A hyehe. Shinabahi dine'e. Nso ba do nano tzahaki. 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

0: Welcome back. This is All Nations Rise, and that was She Nasha by Connor Chi, Kelsey Begay, Tex Chi, and the Diné Children's Choir. Also, Navajo Code Talkers by Benny Shea. Before that, Delbert Anderson Trio Sweet Movement 1. Narbona from the Julia Keefe Indigenous Big Band album Incarnadine. And Navajo Code Talkers by Bill Greasy and the Promise Breakers. You also heard A Code Talker's Silence by We Are Still Here, and we started off the set with Code Talker by Radmia Cody and Herman Cody. And I just want to say, may we never forget the Navajo Code Talkers and what they've done. And we'll be right back with more great music after these short announcements.
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0: I'm your host, Lawi Pochli, the Palewayani, and this is All Nations Rise. And to start our second set, we're going to talk about another very important date in Native American history. August 11th, 1978, the American Indian Religious Freedom Act was important because it was the first major U.S. federal law to recognize and protect the religious rights of Native American peoples. Before the American Indian Religious Freedom Act, many Native American religious practices were restricted or criminalized. For example, some ceremonies, the use of sacred objects, and access to sacred places were limited by federal policies. American Indian Religious Freedom Act was important because it recognized Native American religious freedom as a legal right, help protect traditional ceremonies, sacred objects, and religious practices. Acknowledge that Native religions are important part of Native American cultures and communities, encouraged federal agencies to change policies that interfered with Native religious practices, marked an important shift away from government policies aimed at suppressing or assimilating Native cultures. However, the American Indian Religious Freedom Act originally had limited enforcement power, so it did not completely solve these problems. Later, laws, court decisions, and policy changes provided stronger protection for particular practices and sacred objects. In short, the American Indian Religious Freedom Act was important because it represented a major change in U.S. policy. The federal government formally recognized that Native American peoples have the right to practice and maintain their traditional religions. And to start our second set, Verdal Primo, Native American church veteran.

0: This is All Nations Rise, and that was Prophecy Song by Joanne Shenandoah and Lawrence Laughing. Also, Together We Walk in Beauty by Jay Begay and Tanisha Begay. Before that, On Our Road of Life by Louis Ghani and Dewey Ghani. And we started off the second set with Native American Church Veteran by Verdell Primo. And remember to keep your stations tuned to Kuvo Jazz for all the great music they play all day, every day for the last 40 years, playing music you probably didn't know you wanted to hear. And to end our set list, Angel Eagle by Young Spirit. Tlatsukamati, thank you very much. Ma Shipetanime. Be well, relatives. Until next time, have a great week.
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1: 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That's for a moment of inspiration. Well, our condolences go out to my family and friends for Mark Austin, a great video and lighting producer, director, who was from Denver, and he passed away Thursday. And of course, our one and only Jesse Scott from Denver, the barber, who passed away. Both of them passed last Thursday. Jesse's homecoming is going to be August 28th, next week at 11 o'clock at the Church of God in Christ at 750 North Chambers Avenue. And of course, the viewing is going to be at Taylor's Mortuary on the 27th from 4 to 9. So The Gospel Train, we give our love and our sympathy goes out to each and every one of the family and friends. So I am so excited to have none other than Pastors John L. and Lizette Ashley here from the Colorado Christian Fellowship. That's under the direction of Apostle Phil Smith, Jr. Yeah. Good morning.
2: Good morning.
3: Thank you for having
1: God
3: us.
1: God bless you guys. I am so excited that you guys are here. You're going to be telling me all about your ministry and what's going on. Stay with us. I got Brooklyn Mass Choir, Dorothy Norwood, Kurt Carr, and of course, Pass Me Not by Maya Warren. Keep it locked right here on The Gospel Train.

Oh God, once again, we come into your presence with expectancy in our hearts. God, we know you're gonna bless us. So we lift our hands in the sanctuary.

0: You're listening to the best of great gospel music. That's right here on the Gospel Train. I love that. That's none other than Amaya Warren. And talking about Pass Me Not, Oh Gentle Savior. Y'all know what that is? Anyway, I wanted to let you know that September 24th, FEDA event at Dazzles as Denver is going to be presenting Songs in the Key of Life. It's a golden anniversary celebration honoring none other than the 50th anniversary of Stevie Wonder's. That's 1976. That's his masterpiece. For more information, give him a call at 303-345-8412 for more information. And I remember, don't forget that if you need any cognate or medical supply equipment needs, call Denise at 303-257-1938. Stay with us. We'll be right back right after this. I got more great gospel music, and of course, I got pastors coming up right here on the Gospel Train.
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0: That's right. We're back with more great gospel music, but I have none other than pastors John L. and Lizette Astley here riding on the gospel train with me. Hello.
7: Hello.
8: Hello. Good morning.
0: How are you?
7: We're well. How are you?
8: Wonderful.
0: I'm doing wonderful.
7: Thank you for having us.
0: Thank you guys so much for joining me because Amen. I love your ministry, okay? Amen. You're at CCF, but I do want to know, how did you guys get started as a team? I mean, you don't have a lot of ministries out here. I mean, you guys have come a long, long way. So just kind of give me briefly your testimony.
7: Okay. Jonnell and I met at the same church. I was going to church with his brother. And John had recently come out of, he was going through rehab. And he started coming to the church with us.
0: Oh, okay.
7: And so he seen me and said, "Ooh, she fine." He was on me. He was all over me. No, but seriously, we became fast friends. But the great thing was that what God was doing, he was healing me from depression. I had been suicidal and depressed. My brother had been murdered a few years before. And then my whole life had been tragic. So I was in a bad place of depression, and God sent me to this church to heal.
0: Okay.
7: And John is coming to this, God sends him to this church to heal as well from the addiction, the crack cocaine, the alcoholism, and we're both recovering at the same place at the same time. And so
0: Amen.
7: I was telling John, I loved him as a friend, but I told him I don't date addicts. I don't do anything with former addicts. Well, you tell God what you gonna do, right?
0: Right, exactly.
7: And so We'd known each other for 5 months, and we got married within 5 months. Don't try it at home, people. Don't do this at home. This is for trained professionals. 5 months we've known each other. Next month we'll be married 21 years. Praise God.
0: Praise God. Amen.
7: And so God just had us working together. Now, this whole time we knew Jonnell was going to be a pastor. But I'm his ministry partner. Marriage is a ministry. I don't think a lot of people know that.
8: Absolutely.
7: So
0: right.
7: I'm his
0: Amen.
7: Ministry partner. Whatever he's doing, I support. Mm-hmm. I stand beside him and I support him. And so as we were working in the church we were in, and we're doing children's ministry. We worked in marriage ministry. We did a little counseling, I believe, at that church.
0: Okay.
7: And then God moved us. We had some issues at the church.
0: Okay.
7: Yeah.
0: And that
7: before
0: happens.
7: He starts, takes over, right. We have six children. We're a blended family. I have three children. He has three. We now have five grandkids, two on the way.
0: Oh, my
7: and so,
0: goodness.
7: Uh-huh. So what would you add about the, I stopped at the
8: Yeah, I would
7: hurt.
8: Just say that when I went into rehab, I was basically told that I could ask God for anything, and as long as it was in his will, he would give it to me.
0: Right.
8: And one of them was I needed to settle down. I had three kids by three different women. I had been an alcoholic since I was 14
0: busy out
8: years
0: there,
8: old.
0: Uh-huh.
8: Oh, yeah. I had all three
7: turned
8: children.
7: Down but his collar.
8: At 22 years old. So I had three children.
0: Yeah.
8: And so I had been an alcoholic for 14 years. I mean, from the time I was 14 till I was 30, so 16 years.
0: Right.
8: And I had been a crack addict from the time I was 19 till I was 30 years old. So that was 11 years.
0: Whoa.
8: And so I was dealing with just a lot of hardships growing up. Grew up
0: right.
8: without a father, abusive home, sexually abused as well. I mean, so just dealt with just a lot of hardships. But
0: right.
8: After that, I met her, and when I saw her coming down the pews at our church, I saw her before, but I didn't know her.
0: Right.
8: And right in my head, the Lord says, there's your wife. And
0: See?
8: At the time, I didn't really believe it. I just thought I was just, you know, just kind of thinking.
0: Like tripping.
8: But one day, we was at a barber shop.
7: I didn't believe it either. I told him he wasn't going to run no scam on me.
8: She sure did.
7: You're not getting nothing from me.
8: But I saw it at the barbershop. I think it was the church's anniversary.
7: Bowling.
8: And I told my brother while we were bowling, I said, mm-hmm. hey, I'm kind of interested in that lady up there. I didn't know my brother knew her. He said, hey, that's my homegirl. He runs up there. Comes back with her number, and
0: he hooked it up. See, you had to give it up, didn't you?
7: Yeah.
8: But one thing led to another, and,
0: right.
8: And here we are now.
7: Amen.
0: Right. Amen.
8: But it was a lot of hardships. I mean, the first 3 weeks of our marriage, I had relapsed.
0: Right.
8: I went back to like drinking. You know, here I was, I never even knew how to even manage myself or to care for
0: right.
8: myself. And instantly, I'm a family man.
0: You're
8: and
0: right.
8: all of my children are back in my life, my wife's mm-hmm. children, and I'm the head of a household.
0: Right.
8: And it scared me.
0: Yeah.
8: And the only thing I knew when I was afraid was to just self-medicate.
0: Exactly.
8: And so that's what I did.
0: Right.
8: And that went on for a couple of months. And I remember I would... you know, be gone for about 3 days.
7: From Wednesday to Sunday. From Wednesday to Sunday.
0: Really?
8: And I'd come home, and she would let me come home, which was shocking. Most people
0: really?
8: Would say, hey, let's put this guy out. But she would open the door, lead me up the stairs. She'd have an open Bible on the bed, and she would just cry and pray over me. And then she would lead me into the restroom, and she would make me look in the mirror, and she would just put these positive declarations over
7: Speak
8: me.
7: Life-able.
8: You're a husband.
0: Really?
8: You're yeah. a father.
0: Right.
8: You know,
0: yeah.
8: this family doesn't work
0: Praise
8: without
0: God.
8: You. God has an assignment for you.
0: Right.
8: And it was beautiful.
0: Yeah. So is this how you got to Colorado Christian Fellowship, or...
8: Yeah, we
7: had a fallout of some differences at the other church,
0: mm-hmm.
7: and we called ourselves being church hurt, and we stopped going to church. And
0: okay.
7: and the Lord one day told me, you take crap from everybody.
0: Mm-hmm.
7: we're in bad relationships. We take people back. We on bad jobs. We don't quit working. But when it comes to God and his people, we have a standard and an expectation. He said, oh, no.
0: Right.
7: You can take stuff from everybody else, get up and go back to church. And
0: right.
7: we ended up at CCF.
0: Okay, yeah. And that's a great foundational church. I mean, it's
7: oh, yes.
8: phenomenal.
7: Yeah. Oh,
0: and
7: yes.
0: it
7: the
0: helps
7: teaching.
0: Strengthen you individually and as a couple.
7: Yes.
8: Absolutely.
0: Right? Do
7: yes.
0: they have a lot of different ministries that support, you know, like abuse and da-da-da, whatever.
7: It's a teaching church, so we have classes for everything.
0: Oh, okay.
7: Family issues, marital issues, money issues. If you looking, we got it.
8: That's it.
7: We teach and equip. We're training up people.
0: Okay. So was this something that the pastor, like, developed, or he just saw the need of the people that
7: this
0: go
7: was
0: to his
7: church? The vision this that God has given him.
0: Okay.
7: And today's the anniversary. It's 28 years.
8: Absolutely.
7: Yeah. Yeah. Today's the anniversary.
0: Congratulations. That's right. Let's say, yes. The Colorado Christian Fellowship. Wow.
8: Yeah, yeah. So they 28 years. CVTS, and it's through Global Change Network.
0: Right.
8: We train and equip. We are healing and deliverance church. And so, yeah, so this is what we do. And that's where we got all of our training. We also got healed through that ministry as well.
7: Yes.
8: And then it just gave us a hunger and a thirst to see other people healed, other like couples healed. Mm-hmm. So
7: when you walk through suffering, you want to help other people be free.
8: Absolutely.
7: Right? And that's just, that's it.
0: Yes. Praise God.
7: Amen.
0: That's wonderful. I didn't realize this was their anniversary.
7: Yeah,
0: so this
7: when you
0: is
7: said
0: great.
7: That, like, it
0: yes,
7: is the anniversary.
0: It is the anniversary.
8: Absolutely.
7: Amen.
0: This is the anniversary. I would play that song. I don't want to go back anywhere. That's great. So is there anything else that you can say in the sense of the development of where you are today? Because 21 years is a long time, isn't it?
7: Oh,
0: it's a long time.
7: And it doesn't even seem like it's been 21
8: it
7: years.
8: It doesn't.
0: Really?
8: It seemed like it went by quick.
0: Right.
8: But, I mean, we dealt with a number of hardships over the way. I mean, it wasn't easy.
7: Oh, no.
0: And
7: no,
0: they had two campuses, right?
7: They did. They have Colorado Springs. It's the Southgate campus.
0: Okay.
7: Do you have that address?
8: Yeah, that's at 2076 Jetwind Drive. That's in Colorado Springs.
0: Okay.
8: And we call that the Southgate campus.
7: But they're both the same. Colorado Christian Fellowship. Just one's Aurora, the other Southgate.
0: Right. Well, we're going to talk about, when we come back, I want to talk about, because you are going to be ministering this coming Wednesday.
7: Yes.
0: Right.
7: Yeah. Yes.
0: Is there a theme that you have that you want to at least mention right now?
7: We're going to talk about sin.
0: Sin. Hallelujah. Let's talk about some sin. Lift it up, okay? Let's lift God up for a minute. As we get back to the program, and here's none other than I Got a Little J.J. Harrison and the Youthful Praise.

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5: We're back with more great gospel music and, of course, the interview with none other than Pastor John L. I like how you're John L. John and Lizette from CCF Ministries, talking about how they got together and how God has really just lifted them up to really giving them a powerful, powerful ministry. Then Lizette, you're going to be Pastor Lizette, excuse me, you're going to be preaching this Wednesday.
6: Yes,
5: over at CCF.
6: I will be preaching August 19th at the Aurora campus, 14401 East Exposition Avenue at 7 p.m. We have two services. We do the Sunday morning at 10 a.m. and then Wednesday nights we do a 7. It's an hour and a half from 7 to 8:30. We're in and out, but it's always a good time. So come. And visit, and let's talk about sin.
5: What is CC? What's their address?
6: 14401 East Exposition Avenue.
5: Okay.
6: And that's
5: yes.
6: Aurora.
5: Right. So you have such a powerful ministry. I mean, you really speak to the people, and you speak from the heart, because it's from your experiences mm-hmm. and how you can relate to, you know, women. And, you know, I mean, I have gone to hear you, and it has been such a inspiration for me, you know, because I know that you said one time about the and I am gonna say this, okay? We were talking about women and how they compromise themselves sometimes, and they really don't really understand and know that that's what they're doing.
6: No.
5: You know, we separate ourselves from, you know, prostitutes or people that are out there on the street. But then you made it real when you said, what did you say? You said,
6: I said I wasn't a street walker, but I was a prostitute. If you give favors, if you give something of yourself, your body to a man for gifts, for bills to be paid, for groceries to be bought, that's prostitution. And
5: right.
6: The Lord said, we don't see it because we're not walking the street, but he wanted me to make it plain and let people know this is what you're doing. You're using,
5: right.
6: You know, the world says use what you got to get what you want. That's prostitution.
5: Yeah.
6: Yeah.
5: I mean, that's kind of real.
6: Yeah. Well, we got to call a thing, right?
5: You do, you know. So what are you going to be speaking on like this week? Do you
6: have? I'm going to be talking about sin. Okay. We're in a time. No one wants to hear about sin, so churches have stopped preaching it. And
5: okay.
6: So now we treat, at Colorado Christian Fellowship, we preach the whole counsel of God, and we talk about sin.
5: Okay.
6: Amen.
5: Amen.
7: When you know that the Lord causes all things to work for the good of those who love him and are called according to his purpose, right?
5: Yes.
7: When you know that, it releases you from any kind of shame of your past, and it allows
5: right.
7: you to be able to say that even in my brokenness, God has a purpose for it.
6: Right.
7: So I can speak it with
6: yeah.
7: ease.
6: Amen.
7: Yeah, and he gets
6: the glory
7: for it.
6: If God can take me, of all people, the worst of the worst,
7: that's it.
6: And work with me, he can, everybody.
5: Right.
6: He can heal anybody. That's what you want to show him. He brought
5: right.
6: me from this. I was a prostitute. I was a fighting. I used to cuss like a sailor. fight, drink like a fish. I could drink most men under the table.
5: Get out of here, girl.
6: Listen.
5: Look
6: but that's
5: at you.
6: What, all he does is redeem.
7: Exactly.
6: He makes new. And right. that's what we want people to know. That God brought me from this to this.
5: Right.
6: And that's why the transparency and the realness is necessary. Because we walk around and act like we've always been saved. No, we ain't always been mm-hmm. saved. Tell
5: right.
6: people where he brought you from. That's the testimony. That's
5: right, it. Right. So, Pastor John, you're getting ready to get installed, right? Let's talk about that. Let's
7: yeah.
5: talk about how God is able.
6: Yes.
7: God is able.
6: Come on.
5: Yes, he is.
7: When the Lord can take you from homelessness, drug addiction,
6: come
7: alcoholism, where you did not have a home, you know, children by multiple women, to now, you know, having a 21-year marriage,
6: come on.
7: A home of our own, homeowners, and I'll be able to bring you up in a ministry under a phenomenal pastor. I will say Apostle Phil Smith is wonderful.
6: Yes, he is.
7: And he just teaches us, and he's real, and he's transparent.
6: Yes.
7: And so that's where we got all of this from. And just putting you in a position where now, you know, once being, you know, led by someone else, he trusts you enough to be able to lead other people into his arms. It's just a beautiful thing. So I feel absolutely blessed. And on October 10th of this month, I'll be installed as the new campus pastor of our Southgate campus out in Colorado Springs.
5: Praise God.
7: Yeah, so it'll be wonderful. Currently, Pastor Denise is over that ministry. She is the campus pastor at this point,
6: mm-hmm.
7: and she's done a phenomenal job and is just a wonderful woman of God. And so I feel absolutely blessed to be able to stand upon her shoulders and his as well to be able to lead people in this ministry.
5: Okay.
6: Amen.
5: All right. So tell me, what is it that you can say to the community out here that will continually encourage them to just stay with the Lord, to go with it, even though it might be tough for them, even though they might be going through? Let them know how they can overcome. I want each of you to give your own little last little testament.
6: I would say that you can trust him, that he's faithful. And there's nothing that you can do that makes him love you less. And there's nothing you can do that makes him love you more. He just wants to spend time with you. And you may feel alone right now, but he's there with you. He is with you in the midst of the storm. He's just waiting for you to come. So I'm just saying, look to the Lord. He is faithful. And he will always deliver, always show up. He is really not a man that he will lie. He wants us. He wants us.
7: God is truly able. Doesn't matter what you are going through. A lot of people right now are going through hardships. A lot of people are going through pain. But it's through suffering that we grow and that we draw closer to the Lord. And so whatever you are going through, just remember to always cry out to God, and he'll answer you. And he's able.
5: Yes,
7: you know, and we want to be testimonies to all those that are in bad places, grew up in brokenness or addiction or whatever the case might be, that if you just trust him and continue to cry out to him, he's faithful and he will answer you.
6: Amen.
7: He truly is a God that answers prayer. And that's what this is.
5: Amen.
7: Answered prayer.
6: Amen. Amen.
5: Amen. So October for you, Pastor John, to be installed up in Colorado Springs. You can invite everybody. What is that address again?
7: 14401 East Exposition Avenue, and that's going to be in Aurora, October 10th at 10 a.m. is when that service will be.
5: Okay. That's going to be powerful. Yeah, you can. I can tell you're looking forward to that. I'm excited for you. So are you guys going to move up there or no? You're just going to kind of transition?
6: Commute for right now.
5: Commute, yeah. Okay.
7: Yeah, we'll just see what the Lord says.
5: Right.
7: So
5: Pastor Lizette, and you are on Wednesday.
6: Wednesday. August 19th at 7 p.m. at the Aurora campus.
5: Okay. So if they want to get in touch with your ministry and invite you to preach, how do they get in touch with you?
6: The email address for I can't think of it.
5: You want to give your phone number out?
7: Yeah, you can reach us at 303-520-9305. You know, you can always go to the church's website as well, ccfword.org. You can go on there, and you can always call the offices at the church as well, you know, if you want to reach out to us.
5: Well, thank you both so much for just coming and joining and riding on the gospel train.
7: You're welcome.
6: Thank you for having
5: us. Just really, really giving a real testament, because I know that you probably have touched some hearts of people that are in my community, you know, that are listening, you know, that really probably need your ministry. And I just humbly, just gratefully just thank you so much.
7: We welcome you.
5: Thank you. So here's none other than Jonathan McReynolds talking about Abel.
7: Abel.
6: He's Abel.
7: He is.

0: You're in touch and in tune to the best of great gospel music. That's right here on the gospel train. And you got to know that God is able. Yes, he is. And I'm telling you, Pastor Donnell and Lizette, they are here. What are your last words now?
1: If you are looking for a place to call home.
2: Come on.
1: If you are looking for a place that will help you get set free from the bondages of sin and the many issues we all face, please come down to Colorado Christian Fellowship. We have service today at 10 a.m. Yes. And so if you have an opportunity, come out. Also in Colorado Springs, we have service that starts at 10 a.m. as well.
2: Amen.
1: So please come and check us out. And don't forget Wednesday nights at 7 p.m.
2: Amen.
0: Amen.
2: Amen.
0: Okay. Pastor Phil, I hope you get overflow. Okay.
2: Come on.
0: Overflow.
1: He's always flowing.
0: Praise God.
2: Amen.
0: Thank you guys so much for joining me.
2: Thank you.
0: And thank God for each and every one of you for listening. God bless you. Remember to go with God in all of your ways and with everything that you do. Share that love that God has endowed you with, because we need love in our community. God bless you. And remember, if God willing, I will see you next week. Here we go.

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These songs are performed with deep feeling, con sentimiento. 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

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Thank you so much for tuning in to Canción Mexicana. Of course, the first hour is La Época Dorada, the golden era of Mexican music. That was Los Laureles, Manolo Muñoz. Before that, the one and only Antonio Aguilar, Ay Chavela. Sending that one out to all the Chavelas out there. Javier Solis, Amanece en Tus Brazos, Mercedes Castro, Abur Perdido. And we started off the show with something out of 1969 there, Los Relámpagos del Norte, Desterrado del Mundo. Okay, a little bit Cornelio Reyna, a little Ramon Ayala for you to get this morning started and get your feet moving here on this beautiful, beautiful Sunday morning. So once again, thank you so much for tuning in. Hope you're all having a great, great weekend. Shout out to Deborah Walker and the Gospel Train. What a great, great show. Make sure to check her out every Sunday starting at 8 a.m., okay? Coming up this hour, some little bit of everything for you. Coming up next, Mariachi Sol de Mexico de Jose Hernandez, some Charro Arvitia, Pedro Infante, giving you the classics. Going to throw in a little Linda Ronstadt for you as well. So some great, great songs lined up for you this morning. So make sure to tell your friends, post it all over social media. Tune in right now to Canción Mexicana for La Época Dorada, the golden era of Mexican music, giving it to you the classic way, okay? Some of these great, great classics. So that said, let's get back to some music here on KUVO, the Oasis in the City. Something for your cafecito, a little sabor. A mí, Mariachi Sol de Mexico. Buenos días. Good morning, everyone. Let's have a great, great Sunday.

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La Época Dorada, the golden age of Mexican music, gives us classic songs that shape the music you love on Canción Mexicana.

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The one and only Pedro Infante, Cien Años, right here on La Época Dorada. Before that, Amor Eterno by Lola Beltran. What else did we have? We had a great, great set. There we go. El Águila Negra, Mariachi Nuevo Mexico, Antonio Mendoza with Cielito Lindo, Francisco Charro Avitia with La Martina, and that set was started by the one and only Mariachi Sol de Mexico, de Jose Hernandez, with a song we all know and love, Sabor a Mi. So once again, welcome back to La Época Dorada, and thank you so much for spending part of your Sunday morning with me, Jesse. It truly means a lot that you always choose to keep these timeless songs and unforgettable artists alive by tuning in week after week. So once again, thank you so much. If you ever miss an episode of Canción Mexicana or any show, don't worry, because you can always catch up on your own. Just head over to kvo.org, where you can listen to archive shows and, of course, relive your favorite moments anytime, okay? And don't forget, the music doesn't stop here, okay? Coming up in the 11 o'clock hour, we'll shift gears a little bit and bring you the very best of New Mexico, Tejano, Colorado music, and much, much more, along with some with the artists and stories and songs that continue to keep our culture and traditions alive. Of course, a lot of those songs are just different renditions of some of these great, great classics, so make sure to stick around for that, okay? Once again, coming up in the 11 o'clock hour. We're already more than halfway through here in the first hour, and time sure does fly. So coming up next, some Edie Gourmet, Los Panchos, Linda Ronstadt, little Lydia Mendoza. I got some Dueto America, Jose Alfredo Jimenez. This is La Época Dorada, only on Canción Mexicana, giving you the classics just right. So here we go, a little cinnamon skin, some Piel Canela. Again, something for your cafecito, your pan dulce, chorizo, huevos, papas y más.

Mexico's golden age of music, La Época Dorada, is traditional and timeless. Thank you for joining us on this special hour of Canción Mexicana.

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KVO Canción Mexicana La Época Dorada. That was Lydia Mendoza leading you into some Dueto America right here. Ojitos Soñadores, Canción Mexicana. Got one more song left here in the first hour. Take it away, Dueto America.

0: right, let's try this again. KUVO Canción Mexicana. Hey, before she leaves, though, I just want to send a very special shout-out to our very own Flo Hernandez Ramos. Congratulations, Flo, on the induction of the Colorado Women Hall of Fame. She will be inducted next March 2027. So congratulations, Flo. She came to meet our baby boy. The baby boy is in the studio today. Once again, thank you so much for tuning in. Before that, Lydia Mendoza, Linda Ronstadt with Y Andale, Eddie Dimas with Al Chapulin, and we kicked off that set with Edie Gourmet y Los Panchos, a little Piel Canela right here on La Época Dorada, the golden era of Mexican music, okay? Got Jose Alfredo Jimenez. He's going to end the 9 o'clock hour for us with a song we all love too, La Que Se Fue. And coming up in the 11 o'clock hour, to give you a little teaser, we got some Gabriel, a very special song produced by the one and only Bob Galarza. Rick Garcia will be playing some song for us in the 11 o'clock hour. Milford Salazar, the Purple Haze, and much, much more. So that's coming up in the 11 o'clock hour. So once again, thank you all for getting up a little bit early and tuning in to the 9 o'clock hour, where we give you these very special classic songs, the traditional songs, La Época Dorada, the golden era of Mexican music, right? So stick around, coming up 11 o'clock to 1 o'clock, giving you the very best Tejano, Nuevo Mexico, Colorado music, and much, much more. Got a few surprises in there. Got some new songs coming up. One especially by Darren Cordova. So, that being said, we're going to let Jose Alfredo Jimenez take it away and end La Época Dorada right here only on Canción Mexicana.
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Nothing like some good Tejano music for you on a Sunday morning. 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Before that, Colorado's own Rick Garcia with a little tippy tippy tee, La Raza Unida, Me Caí de la Nube. And we started this 10 o'clock hour with Pero A Donde Vas by an artist named Gabriel. Speaking about Rick Garcia, news in the community, he will be performing today, Sunday, at the Ultra Lounge West, 8971 Yates Street in Westminster. Doors open at 1, dances from 2 to 6, so come on out, get your dancing shoes on, get to stepping, and we'll have a good, good time, okay? We also heard Jay Perez, Cuando La Vea, right here. Canción Mexicana coming up on this 10 o'clock hour. Milford Salazar, some Stephanie Montiel, Lorenzo Antonio, some Rene, David Allen for a Sunday morning here. And I'm going to take you back a little bit with Eddie Roybal y Los Larks, okay? Songs you can only hear right here on Canción Mexicana. Speaking about events happening here in the Mile High City, find out what's happening at KUVO.org or download that KUVO app if you haven't already and go to news and events. You can check out what's happening across the city here, across the state. We want to thank you all for coming out last night to Live at the Vineyards, our annual celebration of food, drink, and jazz. It was great, great turnout at Ballesteri Vineyard. So thank you so much for all of those who came out and had a great, great time with us last night. Looked like a good time. Unfortunately, could not make it. But next year, I will be there. So once again, get those dancing shoes on. Let's have a good time. Let's go to some New Mexico music right here. Milford Salazar from the Purple Haze, a little Vestido Mojado right here only on Canción Mexicana.

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corridos, cumbias, boleros, and a little flavor of old Mexico. It's all part of the musical feast you enjoy every week. It's part of your Sunday routine. You get it all here on KUVO, the home of Canción Mexicana.

0: You are tuned to the Oasis in the City, KUVO. That was Viento featuring Stephanie Montiel, La Única Estrella. Before that, Lorenzo Antonio Anillo, Grabado. Julio Iglesias with Quien Será, A Little Sway with Me. And that set was kicked off by none other Milford Salazar from the Purple Haze, Vestido Mojado, right here on Canción Mexicana, giving you the very best Nuevo Mexico, Tejano, y Colorado music. Jesse Estrada with you this morning. Thank you so much for tuning in. Got to send some shout-outs out there to Rose Romero Young. Thank you so much for tuning in. Mark and Matt, if you're out there still listening, thank you so much for tuning in as well. To our brother Ricky O from the Latin Soul Party, and of course, Deborah, thank you so much for listening and, of course, promoting Canción Mexicana everywhere you go. I want to send a special shout-out to Jedi George as well from the Latin Soul Party. He donated his time yesterday for a very special school drive / volleyball tournament. It was a great success, so shout-out to him. Also, shout out to Quentin Rivetta with Q Promotions for putting that on and getting some great school supplies. And for all of you who threw a school drive or school supply drive and are donating school supplies, thank you so much. Marie Real, thank you, Thea, for listening. Guy and Joni Lucero out there, thank you so much. To my Nina Barbara, she's over, still recovering a little bit from a knee surgery, so she's enjoying the music. Thank you for tuning in. To loyal listener Annabelle, Al Perez, thank you guys as always. To our Denver District Attorney DA John Walsh out there listening, we appreciate you as well. And to Gloria and the one and only Rudy Bustos out there listening, we appreciate you. All the friends and family, thank you so much for tuning in, letting the people know to listen to Canción Mexicana and making it your tradition every Sunday. On behalf of myself, Larry Lovato Jr., Mona Lisa, Yolanda Ortega, and of course Deborah, who, you know, she fills in for us every once in a while when we cannot, absolutely cannot make it. Thank you so much, okay? Coming up next, some Renee, A Little Baby Doll for you. David Allen, Una Casa en el Cielo, a very appropriate song for a Sunday morning. Those of you going to church, getting out of church, that one's for you. And much, much more, okay? So, that being said, let's get back to some dancing right here. A little slow dance, how about that? Grab the one you love, get on the dance floor, move in close, and say, Baby Doll. This is Canción Mexicana, right here, KUVO.
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Well, one of the most requested songs here on Canción Mexicana, Little Cowboy Cumbia. That was Samuel D. right here. Before that, David Allen, Una Casa en el Cielo, something for Sunday morning for you. And then you kicked off that set with Renee, Little Baby Doll right here on Canción Mexicana. Shout out to Karen and Richard Baca. Thank you guys so much for tuning in as well. 10:49 here in the Mile High City, so we are coming up to the end of the first hour of Canción Mexicana, where we give you the very best New Mexico, Tejano, and Colorado music. Of course, the 9 o'clock hour, La Época Dorada, the golden era of Mexican music, starts at 9 a.m. every Sunday, so thank you all for tuning in to that. Coming up next, Eddie Roryball and the Larks, a little Vuela Palomita, and we're going to end this 10 o'clock hour with Natalia Jimenez and Carlos Rivera, a little El Destino, sending that one out to mi esposa, my wife, okay? Coming up in the 11 o'clock hour, a little David Lee Garza y Los Musicales, Eric Gonzalez, La Fiebre, and much, much more, little Ricardo Gutierrez. So stick around for that. Make sure to tell your people to tune in right now until 1 o'clock to Canción Mexicana, okay? 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Okay, so here we go, taking you back with some Eddie Roryball and the Larks, Vuela, Vuela Palomita. This is Canción Mexicana, only on the Oasis in the City, KUVO.

You know the words and have sung many of the songs you hear on Canción Mexicana. At parties, at weddings, in the kitchen, or in the shower. And each time you sing, you remember and you reminisce. KUVO continues to be the home for the best mix of Tejano, Nuevo Mexico, and Colorado music. If it's Sunday, it's Canción Mexicana.

Hey, KUVO Canción Mexicana, this is Jesse Estrada with you this morning. Thank you so much for tuning in. That was Eddie Gonzalez, Que Felicidad right here. Before that, Colorado's own Los Trujillos, No Volveré, 45 with Doña Sara. And we kicked off this 11 o'clock hour with David Lee Garza y Los Musicales, Fuera de Control, songs you can only hear right here on Canción Mexicana. Thank you so much for tuning in. Shout out to all of you out there listening. Coming up, we got some Jeremy Sanchez, La Fiebre, little Santiago Jimenez Jr., You Are My Sunshine, sending that one out to Annabelle. So playing that one, some Lucky Joe, Sangre Joven, and much, much more. Don't forget, coming up in the 12 o'clock hour, 12:30, we will be doing some Las Mañanitas for you out there, for all of you celebrating a birthday, a special anniversary. I know, unfortunately, we can't do all the individual shout-outs, but just know we are thinking of all of you when we play that one, okay, from all of us here at KUVO. Hey, I want to send some congratulations out. The Latino Leaders Network holds their 77th Latino Leaders Luncheon Series on Wednesday, August 26th at the Denver Art Museum. They will honor Monica Ramirez with the Eagle Leadership Award and Alan Salazar with the Chairman's Award. So congratulations goes out to them. That's going to be a great, great event. Once again, August 26th. At the Denver Art Museum. Okay, so check it out. Also, KUVO and our sister station 104.7 The Drop present the Block Party, the ultimate block party, okay, featuring Butcher Brown Friday, August 28th at Denver's Levitt Pavilion at 7 p.m. Tickets and information go to KUVO.org. Okay, like I said, La Fiebre coming up next, a little Vestida de Color de Rosa, Jeremy Sanchez, who is the grandson of our Hurricane, of course, the godfather of New Mexico music, Jerry Dean's son, and much, much more. Okay, so we're gonna get you up moving and grooving and dancing. Get those steps in. I need to get some steps in here. I only got 2,300. So let's play some music and get to dancing. This is Canción Mexicana, only on KUVO.

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Cooking, cleaning, family gatherings, getting ready for the game, and of course, dancing. Whatever your routine, thank you for making KUVO and Canción Mexicana a part of your Sunday.

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There's something special about the music on Canción Mexicana. It's sung with feeling, con sentimiento. It's music from our soul. KUVO keeps this wonderful tradition alive every Sunday on Canción Mexicana.

gotta go to the mercado, get some guacamole. Texas Tornadoes right here on Canción Mexicana. Before that, Christian Sanchez with Carolina. Lucky Joe with Tumba Falsa. Santiago Jimenez Jr. with You Are My Sunshine. Jeremy Sanchez with Ay Ojitos. And that set was kicked off by La Fiebre with Vestida de Color de Rosa, giving you the very best of Jano, New Mexico, y Colorado music, and much, much more every Sunday only on Canción Mexicana. Coming up, some Sangre Joven straight out of Nuevo Mexico, a little Ricardo Gutierrez with Mi Yaquecita by request. Some Asalto, sending that one out to Quentin Rivera and Carla, Emmanuel Cortez, and some Freddie Brown. We're going to do some Un Día a la Vez today. For those of you who have lost someone you love, I'm going to send that one out to the Vargas family as well, on the loss of their mother and grandmother, Marie Vargas. Our love and condolences go out to them, and again, all of those who lost someone you love. So, going to be playing that at the end of the hour. But coming up next, Sangre Joven featuring Bobby Madrid, some Rumbo al Sur. Shout out to brother Daniel Lee Gallegos from Sangre Joven, always tuning in, always. He was just here at the beginning of the month along with Los Bad Boys de Taos. So, anytime you see them here in the Mile High City or in New Mexico, Texas, Southern Colorado, make sure to go check out Sangre Joven. Great, great band to dance to and just listen to. So make sure to check them out. Okay, so once again, Canción Mexicana, Jesse Estrada with you this morning. Thank you so much for tuning in. 11:35 here in the Mile High City. Beautiful day out there. Not too hot, not too... it's been pretty hot here in Colorado lately, but it's kind of starting to cool down a little bit. Still kind of warm, just a little bit. I think anything 85 and up is a little too warm for me, but great thing to do some activities outside, some nice barbecues, a little carne asada, a little michelada, all that good stuff. So I hope you all enjoying this beautiful day, enjoying this music for you. I know we're having a good time here in the studio, so let's get back to some moving and grooving. Rumbo Azul right here, KUVO. This is Canción Mexicana.

You don't just listen to Canción Mexicana, you reminisce and you dance. Canción Mexicana is a rich cultural experience through music. Thank you for keeping this music alive.

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We sure had a lot of Sanchez's this hour. The late, great, the one and only Al Hurricane Jr. ¿Qué te parece? We heard from his nephews. Yeah, his nephews, Jeremy Sanchez, Christian Sanchez as well, this hour. Before that, Asalto, Lo Confieso, Ricardo Gutierrez, Mi Yaquecita, before that. And, of course, Sangre Joven, featuring the late Bobby Madrid, Rumbo Azul. This is Canción Mexicana coming up. To the end of the 11 o'clock hour already. We do have one more hour left, so make sure to stick around, okay? Coming up in that hour, Laura Canales, new one by Darren Cordova y Calor, special version of Las Nubes, and much, much more. So that's coming up here in the 12 o'clock hour, okay? Coming up next, we're going to play a song called Amor by Emmanuel Cortez, a nice little cumbia, slow little cumbia for you. And then, like I mentioned, going to be playing Un Día a la Vez by Freddie Brown, sending that one out to those who've lost someone recently. It's one of those songs, especially the Vargas family, Rudy Joe, sending that one out to him on the loss of his mom, Marie. A great, great woman. So for those of you who knew her, and for those of you who have lost someone, sending that one out to you as well. That was requested last time I was on, but did not have time to play it. So making up some time for that, okay? Once again, on behalf of myself, Larry Lovato Jr., Yolanda Ortega, and Mona Lisa, we want to thank you all for tuning in every Sunday to Canción Mexicana, giving you the very best New Mexico, Tejano, y Colorado music, and much, much more. You never know what you might hear. We do a little bit of this, a little bit of that. But the goal is to keep you dancing and happy and enjoying your special Sunday. So I hope you all enjoy the music, whether it's a cumbia, ranchera, bolero, something slow, something fast. We have something for everyone every Sunday. So it all starts 9 a.m. to 1 p.m. here on KUVO, KUVO.org, and of course that KUVO app, because you know what? 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

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Bienvenidos. Welcome to the last hour here on KUVO. That was Little Joe y Olivia Calderon, Las Nubes, y'all, written by Gilberto Parapaz. The song uses drifting clouds as a powerful symbol of longing, memories, and the passage of time. Mira how cute. Little Joe's heartfelt interpretation blends traditional Mexican influences with, of course, the signature Tejano sound that made him a legend, creating an emotional ballad that has resonated with fans for generations. Of course, today, Las Nubes remains a favorite of at concerts, on the radio, showcasing the soulful voice and timeless artistry of the king of the brown sound. That was very well written out, huh? Little Joe is going to be in Pueblo, Colorado, October 17th, along with Darren Cordova y Color. Visit FamiliaPuebloPromotions.com for more information, okay? Before that, Nuestra Familia Pa' Siempre, Una Eternidad. Darren Cordova y Color before that, with the new song, Voy a Tumbar La Casita. And we started the 12 o'clock hour with the one and only Laura Canales, Dime Si Tu Me Quieres, songs you could only hear right here on Canción Mexicana. So I hope you enjoyed that little set right there. Coming up next, Tobias Rene, La Reina de Tejano Music, Selena Quintanilla Perez, Al Hurricane, Donna Christine, and of course, at 12:30, we're going to play a little Las Mañanitas for those of you celebrating a birthday, an anniversary, something special out there, okay? So stick around for that. We got some great songs coming up. And I got a request for Mi Cholita by Roger Flores y Los Conquistadores. That one's by request, so going to get that one in this hour. So that said, let's get back to some music right here. A little Flor de Rio. Only on Canción Mexicana. This is Tobias Rene. Here we go.

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KUVO is the home of Canción Mexicana, where we celebrate this cultural treasure every week. If it's Sunday, it's Canción Mexicana.

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corridos, cumbias, boleros, and a little flavor of old Mexico. It's all part of the musical feast you enjoy every week. It's part of your Sunday routine. You get it all here on KUVO, the home of Canción Mexicana.

Canción Mexicana, KUVO. Oh, some accordion for you right there. A new one by the one and only AJ Castillo featuring Gabriela Flores. Me Tienes Así, his newest release, I believe, came out in the beginning of the month, end of last month. Great, great song. Shout out to him doing some good, good, great stuff out there, okay? Before that, The Godfather, El Hurricane, Cuando Quieres Tú. And then before that, we heard Selena with an El Hurricane song, Sentimientos, okay? Such a great, great song. And of course, Tobias Rene started that set with his song Flor del Rio, a great, great song. I know a lot of people have done it, but get you moving and grooving. So, all right, 12:30 here in Denver. So we want to send some special shout outs to all of you celebrating a birthday today, this month, this week. Shout out to all the Leos out there. I know a lot of Leos. There's a lot of birthdays this month, so I hope you all had a great birthday. If you're celebrating a special anniversary, happy anniversary to you. Celebrating something special, I want to send a special shout out to all of you going back to school. May you be blessed, may you be guided, and may you be safe all year long and the years coming, okay? So once again, felicidades, feliz cumpleaños from all of us here at KUVO to you. This one is for you, a little Vicente Fernandez, just for you, Las Mañanitas, right here, Canción Mexicana, KUVO. Here we go.

0: talk about a band with some great horns, the Latin Breed, right here, Canción Mexicana KUVO, Cuatro Palabras, sending that one out to my mom, how about that? Before that, Mi Cholita, Roger Flores, y Los Conquistadores, and then, of course, Vicente Fernandez with Las Mañanitas, sending that one out to all of you celebrating a special day, special birthday, anniversary, all that good stuff, okay? 12:41 here in the Mile High. I'm just about done. Gonna make like a baby and head out, okay? I'm gonna make room for Pocho Joe y La Raza Rocks. That starts at 1 p.m. He's got a great show, as always, lined up, okay? So make sure, stick around for that. A couple songs left. Grupo Mas, a little Sabes for you. Donna Christine from New Mexico, Tepito Señora. And then we're going to hear some Johnny Rodriguez y Los Diamantes, Ay Chaparitas. Want to send a special shout out to Los Diamantes, still keeping the name alive, to my brothers TJ, Ramon, and Michael. They just had a gig last night down there in New Mexico at the Torres Ranch. So shout out to my brothers for keeping the music alive. Dad would be very, very proud. So shout out to them. And then we're going to end it with a song called Goodbye Texas Tornado. Okay, this is by Pete Astudillo from Los Dinos, featuring Los Tex Maniacs, Chris Perez, and Louis the Singer, in honor of the late, great Flaco Jimenez. So check that one out, okay? Don't forget to tune in next week starting 9 a.m. with La Época Dorada. This is Canción Mexicana. Thank you all for tuning in today, sticking around with me, Jesse. Thank you so much. I hope you all have a great day. Don't forget, Rick Garcia is playing today. The Rudy Bustos Band is playing today as well. So hope to see you out there. Y'all have a good day. Have a great week. And don't forget, be kind to one another. We'll see you next time.
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It's a beautiful Sunday afternoon here in Denver, Colorado. I'd like to welcome you to the latest edition of La Raza Rocks right here in KUVO Jazz. KUVO Jazz, the oasis in the city. Hey, they call me Pocho Joe. Once again, I'm back at 1 o'clock to bring you what I consider some really, really good rock-based Chicano and Latino music. Hey, we're going to start out with a band that I haven't played here in a while. They go by the name of L.A. Faultline. We're going to be hearing Children of the Sun. We're also going to be hearing from the Iguanas right after that. Later on in the show, right about 1:30, we're going to hear a band that goes by the name of Sapo. Now, Sapo is kind of a special little band. The founder of Sapo is Richard Bean. Richard Bean was with the band Malo. And Suavecito, we all know that song. Richard Bean is the voice of Suavecito. He broke away from Malo, started his own band Sapo. We're going to hear something from them. Well, let's hear L.A. Faultline. This is Children of the Sun, right here on La Raza Rocks.

Oh, that's the Iguanas. Their song Lo Último from their 2012 CD titled Sin to Sin. Now, the Iguanas are based in New Orleans, but they have a Colorado connection. Joe Cabral, his family is from northern Colorado. Now, the Iguanas have played a major role in helping with the rebuilding and fundraising after the damage caused by Hurricane Katrina in 2005. Now, I want to say in the 1990s and the early 2000s, the Iguanas played Denver area and around Colorado quite a bit. I hope they come back. And I started out the show with the song titled Children of the Sun. That's from a band that goes by the name of L.A. Faultline. From their 1996 CD titled Positive Thinking, this 10-piece Chicano band, as their name implies, is from Los Angeles. And they've had many, many musicians come and go throughout the years in their band, but their original compositions remain constant. Well, up next, we're going to hear a trio of songs. We're going to hear from the band Mandrill. And after that, Joshua Josue and Richie Valens. Now, I have to tell you a little bit about Joshua Josue. I want to say about 3 months ago, Joshua Josue sent to me two of his CDs. I want to thank him. I hope you're listening right now. He lives in Portland, Oregon. And I really like your music, Joshua. But let's kick it off with the band Mandrill.

0: Boney Maroney. That's Ritchie Valens, and I got it from a 1993 CD titled The Ritchie Valens Story. Now, the song Boney Maroney is a cover of the Larry Williams hit. Delphi Records released Ritchie Valens' rendition in 1959. That was the same year that Ritchie died. Died in the plane crash that's been referred to the day the music died. Before that, we heard the title track, Beneath the Sand, from Joshua Josue's 2025 CD. Now, Joshua is a talented guitarist, singer, and composer who's based in Portland, Oregon. Many of Joshua's life experiences are chronicled in his music, and I want to say that he sent me two CDs. The other CD that I'm going to be getting to later on this year is kind of a tribute to Ritchie Valens and Buddy Holly. It's kind of his take on their music. And I kicked off that three-song set with Cogelo from the group Mandrill. This early 70s group included Claude Cave on piano, Charlie Padro on percussion, Omar Mesa on guitar, Bundy Sanak on bass, and the brothers Carlos, Lou, and Rick Wilson on flute, trumpet, and sax, respectively. Now, all of the members of this group supplied the vocals.
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0: 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Information is through Cheryl Lucero at 720-299-5268. Well, coming up right here on La Raza Rocks, let's hear something from Bobby Rosales and the Premieres.

want to thank you for listening to La Raza Rocks right here on Kuvo Jazz, KUVO Jazz, the oasis in the city. They call me Pocho Joe. This, too, is La Raza Rocks.

0: Ritmo del Corazón by the group Sapo. S-A-P-O, Sapo, is kind of a good coincidence. Like when you're playing pool and the ball goes in, even though you didn't mean to put it there, that's a Sapo. Now, the band Sapo is an early 1970s band led by Richard Beans, vocals and timbales. If his name doesn't ring a bell, his voice might. Before forming Sapo, he was in Malo, and it's his lead vocals that we hear on Suavecito. Before Malo, he was in a group called the Dynamics, along with a gentleman by the name of Carlos Santana, before Carlos formed his own band. And before that, Azarina, from the band Los de Abajo, from their 1998 self-titled CD. This seven-piece group from Mexico incorporates traditional Mexican styles of music along with rock and roll. They signed a record deal with David Byrne's international label, Luwaka Bop. And we kicked off that three-song set with What About One More Time? That was from Bobby Rosales and the Premiers. And I got this track from a 1999 CD titled Lost Chicano Oldies, Volume 2. Now, the original Premiers from 1964 were comprised of Frank Zuinga on bass, Lawrence Perez on guitar, George Delgado guitar, and John Perez on drums.
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0: Okay, I want to take a moment and thank all of you listeners out there. I think the listeners of La Raza Rocks are some very special people. I want to thank EJ, a listener that calls in every once in a while. At the beginning of the show, I was talking about the band The Iguanas, because I played a song of theirs, Lo Último. And I said The Iguanas used to play the Denver area quite a bit, but they haven't recently. She called in and said, surprise, on August 20th, they're going to be playing Pagosa Springs. August 22nd, Colorado Springs. On August 29th, this is going to be wonderful, they're going to be playing in Boulder along with the band Ozo Motley. So thank you, EJ, and thank you, Iguanas, for coming back to the Denver area. Well, up next on La Raza Rocks, we're going to have a three-song set, Elvis, Santana, and a band from Denver years ago, the Brass Monkey. Let's start out with Elvis.

best of luck with it. We're going to also soon have Big Sisters on, so we can kind of hear the other side of it. And I want to say thank you to all of you for joining us today. We've had a good day. Join us tomorrow. You're going to learn about annexation. You're going to hear Duncan Tuck, and artist Phil Jensen's going to be with us. But I think we should kind of end with some more music from the Brass Monkey that's now appearing at Aloha Valley Beach. Enjoy.

Oh, there's so much Denver history packed into that one song. That was a live rendition of the song I'm a Ram from Denver's own Brass Monkey. I got it from their self-titled retrospective CD. Now, I believe this song was recorded in 1973 on a Denver television program called Denver Now, which was hosted by Beverly Martinez. Brass Monkey had a core group of 6 musicians, but 13 musicians have been through that group. Now, Brass Monkey played that program, Denver Now, a couple times that I know of, possibly more. They also played very many venues around the Denver area, including Aloha Beach. Does anybody remember Aloha Beach or Beverly Martinez or Channel 2's Denver Now? A lot of history there. And before that, Santana's Brightest Star. And I got it from their 1981 Z-Bop album. I hope you enjoyed that. And we also heard from Hervés, Nunca Fui a España, from his CD titled Fun en Español. That song is Spanish rendition of Never Been to Spain. And it was written by Hoyt Axton, but it really adapted as only Elvis can. Robert Lopez calls himself the Mexican Elvis Presley, but he uses the name Elvis, capital E-L, capital V-E-Z. In his words, I'm not Hispanic from across the Atlantic. And I have one song left. We're going to hear Sweet Nothings, a rendition of that song from Laura Chavez and Candy Kane from their CD, Sister Vagabond. Keep it locked right where you have it. At 2 o'clock, Steven's on with a great, great show. Salsa con Jazz. And once again, I want to thank all my listeners and another listener that's really, really special, Tobias. He called in with some information about Alejandro Escovedo. Got a new CD. Without all you listeners, I would just be stumbling in the dark by myself. I want to thank you. Thank you. Thank you so much. Now, I do want to mention this last song I'm going to play. It's a Brenda Lee song from 1960, and it was covered by Laura Chavez and Candy Kane, but with Laura's emphasis on a really, really grittier and greasier lead electric guitar. And unfortunately, the vocalist Candy Kane passed away in 2016. But thankfully, she recorded several albums. I have one of them. Well, I want to remind you, whatever you do the rest of the week or the rest of today, whatever just like my mother used to tell me, please, please, con cuidado.

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Si, feliz domingo, happy Sunday. You are tuned into Salsa con Jazz. My name is Steven Smith Contreras, aka DJ Yuka Soul, here in the mix. Having a beautiful Sunday so far. We kicked off today's show with Daime Arocena, the track El Ewa. And then we listened to Agua Payemaya, El Niño y la Verdad, and Elito Rebey su Charangón. Both tracks paying the respect to the Afro-Cuban and Yoruban deities, El Ewa y Yemaya. Well, I hope y'all are having a great Sunday. Thank you so much for tuning in. I have a fun show planned out for today. We have some Michael Cabrera. We've got La Pambele from Colombia. A little Ruben Blades request from a couple weeks back. We'll be going to Colombia, Cuba, Puerto Rico, New York, and where else? We will see. But super excited for today's show. I'm going to keep it moving. We'll go to Colombia. I actually found this track not too long ago. Esteban Copete y su Quinteto Pacifico. This is a track called Mambo Pacali, where they're actually mixing in some of the marimba, which is traditional from the northwest region of Colombia, into this kind of upbeat mambo track. Esteban Copete, Quinteto Pacifico, here on Salsa con Jazz.

Mambo Pacali, Esteban Copete, Isu Quinteto Pacifico here on Salsa con Jazz. That's a fun one. I love the marimba sound with the classic mambo. We're going to move to Cuba for a moment. I'll tune into an artist that I've been following, and that is, I'm just loving what he's producing, Michael Cabrera. This one more is in the kind of son montuno antiguo style, so the classic son montuno from Cuba. El son se viste de gala. Very, very cool sound and traditional, but then he spices it up. Michael Cabrera's cooking up in there and metiéndole sazón a la música, as they would say. So adding all types of different spice into his repertoire. This one is more in the son montuno style. Michael Cabrera here on Salsa con Jazz.

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0: Salsa con Jazz. My name is Steven Smith Contreras. That was La Pambele from Bogota, Colombia. The track Perdí Mi Corazón, La Pambele. New school salsa group. They're saying is La Nueva Salsa Vieja Colombiana. So the new old school, the new version of the classic old school Colombian salsa. And I love their sound. High energy, and actually the way that their repertoire is mixed is a lot of fun. Would love to see them and manifesting the trip to Bogota soon enough. So that's it's got to be in the cards. I had a listener tune in a couple weeks back and made a request for Rubén Blades, the track Muévete. It wasn't in the system then, but it's in the system now. And so we're going to tune into Muévete, this off of his live album with Seis del Solar, a classic album and one that I listened to a lot as a kid growing up. My mother would play this one all the time, and every track on it's good. This one is a reimagined version of Muévete by Los Bamban. It's a 12-minute track, so it goes on, some cool solos, and he really has some heavyweights on this album too. He has Rabi Amin on drum set, and he has Ralph Irizarry on percussion, on timbal specific. And actually, as looking this up, I did not realize that Ralph Irizarry passed away in 2021 at the age of 67. Rest in peace. In the Bronx, New York, one of the classic and, you know, heavyweight timbal players. And nonetheless, Rubén Blades had quite the band with Seis del Solar. So let's listen to this one, Muévete, here on Salsa con Jazz.
1: Oh, vamos a hacer ahora, muévete. 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

Uy, uy, uy, uy, uy, uy, arranquen fa. Sonora Carrusel is from Colombia. That is one of the big, big salsa groups out of Colombia. Big sound, and that's definitely one for the dance floor, para los bailarines. Feliz Domingo, familia. You are tuned into Salsa con Jazz, and I'm having a fun time here, spinning some of my favorite records, a little bit of the old, a little bit of the new, and everything in between. We're going to go a little bit to the classic side of things. We're going to listen to Cheo Feliciano and the Joe Cuba Sextet. This one is El Raton, and then we'll listen to Justo Betancourt, the classic sonero, Pa Bravo Yo. Bueno, ese es clásico, clásico, ¿no? Pero, yeah, hay que meter clásicos de vez en cuando acá en Salsa con Jazz. Appreciate y'all tuning in. Seguimos. Vamos.

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5: CC, Salsa con Jazz, thanks so much for tuning in. My name is Steven Smith Contreras. Well, we listen to the classic Pa Bravo Yo by Justo Betancourt. Justo Betancourt, born in Matanzas, Cuba, came up with the Sonora Matancera, and then spent a lot of time in Puerto Rico as well, signed by the Fania record label as well. Well, we'll stay in Puerto Rico for a little bit. We're going to listen to the classic sonero Ismael Rivera, his group Y Sus Cachimbos. Ismael Rivera from Santurce, Puerto Rico, the track Lo Que Dijo La Gitana. And then we'll wrap this first hour with Pirulo y La Tribu, also from PR, this track Loco Pero Feliz. Y pues, estamos locos pero felices. Vamos, salsa con jazz.

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3: CC, you are tuned into Salsa con Jazz. Feliz Domingo, familia. My name is Steven Smith Contreras. Well, I appreciate you for tuning in on this beautiful Sunday. And bueno, more rain, more rain. We need the rain. We definitely need the rain. But it's been a little crazy, right? My phone was going nuts the other day about flash floods in the area. And, you know, all the fun of repairing gutters and making sure that the water is not getting in your house. So, bueno, I'm sure some of y'all can relate. We will keep it moving here. We're going to listen to one of my favorite soneros right now. His name is Michael Cabrera from Cifuentes, Villa Clara, Cuba, which is kind of in the central part of the country. I'm not sure where he's based currently. I imagine potentially Miami, but I'll do some research on that. But I love this one. This one is El Son Se Viste de Gala. This is his kind of reinterpretation of the classic Son Montuno. And then he obviously spices it up like he does all of his repertoire. And then we'll listen to Afro 23, who is actually based in Miami right now, also from Cuba, Lo Que Se Comenta, here on Salsa con Jazz.

Afro 23 y Nesty here on Salsa con Jazz. Bueno, familia, we're going to actually go back to Colombia. I played Sonora Carruseles already once today, but I was able to get a couple of their songs into our system here at Cuvo. And this is this one's one of my faves also. Ave Maria Lola, Sonora Carruseles, based in Medellin, Colombia. That heavy, heavy Colombian salsa sound. And they actually came up on Fuentes Records, one of the classic record labels out of Colombia. Ave Maria Lola. And then we'll listen to Orquesta Cocan. I've been playing some of their new album. They've got a new record. This one is No Me Voy, Orquesta a Cocan and Carolina Oliveros. I love this one and a big fan of their new record. So check it out. Bueno, seguimos here on Salsa con Jazz.

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11: CC, Salsa con Jazz. Well, like I tend to look at tracks that connect with the weather. And since we've been getting a lot of rain, we always have to go back to the Agua que va a caer, one of the classics. But this is a more modern version of it. This one by Tromboranga out of Barcelona. They're one of the big salsa bands that are touring the world continuously. They were actually here in Denver a few years back. I was not able to check them out, unfortunately, but they, you know, they'll push a U.S. tour, go down into Mexico, Ciudad de Mexico, South America, and are definitely touring Europe. I was actually able to connect with their band leader many years back, Joaquin Arteaga from Venezuela. He plays timbal in the band. And was able to take a bongo lesson with him, which definitely, got my clave tightened up a little bit there, and it was definitely a lot of fun. So this one, Agua que va a caer, Tromboranga, and then, you know, I've put a couple more modern classics in the mix here. We're going to listen to little Frankie Ruiz and Victor Manuel, two of the classic soneros from Puerto Rico, and have a lot of fun with these. So these are some of my favorite tracks in that kind of more modern contemporary salsa style from PR. Seguimos, Salsa con Jazz.

Sí, sí, hay que poner el alma, Víctor Manuel, here on Salsa con Jazz. Bueno, some folks might say that Víctor Manuel is a little too mainstream or maybe a little too romantic for the show, but Víctor Manuel, one of the great soneros from Puerto Rico, known for his improv and his improvisation when he's freestyling in the mambo and in the montuno section, better said. Got to put a little Víctor on the show here and there. And before that, we had Frankie Ruiz, La Rueda, the classic sonero from Puerto Rico, also Frankie Ruiz. Bueno, vamos a seguir. We'll listen to Típica 73. They are from New York City, known for their charanga style, which would infuse violin and flute. And this one with José Alberto El Canario, the classic sonero from Santo Domingo, Dominican Republic. This one is ¿A dónde vas? And then we're going to listen to Que Se Sepa by Daniel Diaz and Jafet Murguía. This is a reimagined version of Que Se Sepa, but both of these big-time conga players, Daniel Diaz and Jafet Murguía, are making waves out there. Check out their videos on YouTube. That's where I came across them. And then Daniel is playing with some of the biggest bands out there. One of the best. He does some crazy kind of reinterpretations of classic solos on his Instagram. He's got, some of the Eddie Palmieri, Vámonos Palmonte solos, just perfectly transcribed. And it's crazy to see him do that just by memory. Daniel Diaz, Jafet Murguía, Que Se Sepa, here on Salsa con Jazz.

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5: Bueno, familia, my time is just about up here on this beautiful Sunday in Denver, Colorado. Appreciate y'all tuning in. And I'm here every Sunday from 2 to 4 p.m. Estoy aquí en sintonía todos los domingos de 2 a 4 here on KUVO 89.3. Hope y'all stay tapped in. We have Super Sonido up next with La Molly. We have more music on this beautiful Sunday. Well, we'll go out with one of my favorite soneros, Alexander Abreu, Habana Primera. This track, Después de un Beso, the classic son, kind of modern son version. And then we'll wrap up today's show with Los Hacheros from Brooklyn, New York, Toma Tu Pilón. Hope you have a beautiful week. Great rest of your Sunday. Y pues, gracias por estar acá conmigo. Thanks so much for tuning in. Till next time. Vamos, adelante.

Hello and happy Sunday. Welcome back to another Super Sonido here on KUVO. I'm your host, Lamali, bringing you the very best in Latin alternative for the last 8 years. Can you believe it? Happy birthday to Super Sonido. I'm so excited. Like this, I really cannot tell you how grateful I am for all of you hanging out with me. It just means so much that you will take even 10 minutes of your day, much less 2 hours, to sit here and just be with me on this musical ride. It really means so much. And I don't know. I can't say enough. So what I will say is thank you. Thank you for hanging out with me for 8 years, or if it's you just found me 8 minutes ago. I'm so grateful for you being part of this community, and it really does feel like it. Even if I don't always answer your DMs in Instagram, it's not because I don't love you. It's because I'm tired. So, but you guys are the best. Thank you so much. 8 years. I cannot believe it. Shout out to everybody that was at Live at the Vineyards last night, too. Always so much fun. Shout out to the sangria, first of all. Okay. All right. Thank you so much for hanging out with me. Like I said, we've been doing this now officially for 8 years. It's so wild to me. So I was like, how can I celebrate? How can I like mark this occasion? And I figured we're just going to play songs from 2018. That's the year that we got on air here on KUVO. I'd been doing it already for like somewhere between 2 and 4 years. It's been long enough that I've forgotten. But I'd been already doing it like as a podcast on SoundCloud, just on my own. And then shout out Steve Chavis, put me on air at like midnight on Saturdays. And then now here we are. So we're just doing a throwback. Songs from 2018 to mark the 8 years of Super Sonido. The first one you heard, El Lado Negro, Come Be Me, one of my favorites. I think that was like the second episode I ever did, not on KUVO, but on SoundCloud, was that song. And now we're going to move on to Reina Tropical, they're in a group together now, El Lado Tropical. They're going to be here in Denver pretty soon. And this is their song, Reina Tropical's song, No Me Quieres, on KUVO.

That was Nova Lima here on Super Sonido. The song is called Agua. It's off their 2018 album, Chuse. The song obviously is about water, but they're from Peru and they're always like trying to push forward the Afro-Peruvian experience and sound. And yeah, the whole thing is like bridging the divide between mainstream and the minority Afro-Peruvian community, because there's a lot of discrimination and like cultural or attempted cultural dissolution for generations, right? So it's really important, their project, in highlighting not just the community, but their musical traditions as well. And I just, it's such a good album and such a good song. So there you go. That's Nova Lima. This next song is one of my favorites, La Dame Blanche. It's called Dos Caras. It's with Celso Piña. And it's just so good. She is amazing. She was at Dazzle, my God, 3-4 years ago. And just like there on stage with her flute. I didn't realize that she played the flute as well, like when she sang. And she's just like so cool. She had her flute and her cigar in her hand the whole time. And she's like, she's from this crazy musical family. Her father is Jesus Ramos, who's the artistic director and trombonist of Buena Vista Social Club. So yeah, it's like deeply in her veins. So here you go, one of my favorite songs, Dos Caras, La Dame Blanche, here on KUVL.

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I'm your host, La Molly, bringing you the very best in Latin alternative, and we're celebrating Super Sonido's 8th birthday. I don't have enough words. I have too many words, maybe, is the problem. So we're just playing all my favorite songs from 2018, which is the year we got on air here on KUVO. And that song you just heard is by Bayroa, who's from Puerto Rico. In fact, Bayroa, they took their name from a barrio in Caguas, in Puerto Rico. So they were actually started as, I think, the bassist of Busca Bulla, and then went off on their own, made, I think, just one album, which is really unfortunate because I really loved that album. And yeah, here we have it. That song was called Champagne Days, which I also thought was perfect for birthdays. If I haven't told you yet today, it was also my birthday on Friday. So, you know, we just been having a lot of fun. And it was KUVO's birthday on Saturday. So just there's a lot of birthdays. Plus, you know, all of the rest of y'all who have a bunch of birthdays. There's so many Leos. They're like just like coming out of the woodwork. I love it so much. But I can always tell you by your hair. So don't even worry about it. But okay. There you go. That was Champagne Days, Bayroa. So good. This next song, one of my favorites, Natalia Lafourcade, and her song with Los Angeles Azules, Nunca Suficiente. I think I've told this story before, but behind my house, there's like a, I don't know, a clandestine club. That's the best I can describe it. I have yet to figure out how people are getting in, but I can hear it. And for years, this song would like follow me. I'd go outside to like let the dog out or whatever, and I would just hear it wafting in through this club that somehow existed but didn't exist at the same time. And so, yeah, the song was just following me, and I can't say I was mad about it. So now it's going to follow you. Here's Nunca Suficiente, Los Ángeles Azules, Natalia Lafourcade, here on KUVO.

That was Iguana Brava here on Super Sonido with a song called Lluvia de Maracuyá. They're from Colombia, Guayaquil, to be exact. And I'm not sure if they're making music together anymore. The pandemic kind of messed up a lot of artists, and I think it got to them as well. But we had a time with them. They were a little tongue-in-cheek. Like, they have a song about people who partake in the devil's weed, and it's funny. It's a cover of an older song, but it's like really pretty funny and a little political at the same time. And then there's this song, which is a remix by Vatix, and I think they're just like a fun, good time. So there you go. Also from 2018, duh, because that's what we're doing all day. The next 2018 song is Tropa Mágica. And, oh gosh, I just love them so much. This is from their debut album. So they were the Commons before this. And then the Commons broke up, which was unfortunate because I don't know about you, but I loved them so, so much. The brothers, René and David, went off and did, like, remade the Commons, but as Tropa Mágica. I think there was like some artistic differences, and whoever left the group wouldn't let them keep the name, unfortunately. But that's okay, because we have Tropa Mágica. So this is off of Tropa Mágica's debut album, which is also self-titled, and just allowed them to sort of, you know, explore a little bit more. And what's cool is that as they progressed, you know, René is typically the drummer, but he started songwriting more and actually sung a full song. And yeah, you just get to see them sort of become themselves, right? Okay, so this is Tropa Mágica Morena here on KUVO.

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That was La Quebrada here on Super Sonido. It's by Inti Nahua featuring Bio Migrant. So this is off an album released in 2018, because that's what we're doing today. The album is called, I'm going to mess this up, Tlaulin. It's an EP of four songs, which sort of take you on this journey of like Aztec myths, Tenochtitlan, broken dreams, love, and the wind, most importantly. And so it is a little bit, the record label that put this out is called Shango Records, out of Greece, of all places, which is just, it just blows my mind how like worldwide. But yeah, Shango Records is very like psychedelic and trippy. And so this is kind of taking you on a little bit of a psychedelic trip without having to take any psychedelics, which is like so cool. We don't want that. But yeah, it's really interesting and just like gets you sort of into your brain a little bit. Like what, I just wonder what does it bring up for you when you listen? And this next song maybe will bring a smile to your face when you listen. I hope, because that's what it does for me. Quantic teamed up in 2018 with Los Míticos del Ritmo, Cumbieros, out of Colombia, right? And they did a bunch of covers. Like they did hip hop specifically covers. One of the favorites that they did that I love the most is Pete Rock's Troy. It's so good. But I had to play this one because it makes me laugh and I want to laugh for our birthdays, our collective birthdays. This is Quantic y Los Míticos del Ritmo to end the 4 o'clock hour with a little Hotline Bling, okay? You tell me which is better, Drake's or Quantic's. And I will see you at 5 o'clock right here on KUVO.

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You're listening to Super Sonido here on KUVO. I'm your host, Amali, bringing you the very best in Latin alternative. And today, specifically, we're celebrating 8 years together as one, loving and enjoying this digital cumbia, digital folklore, just spectacular music all together. And I'm so very, very happy and grateful that I get to do this every week with you, that you spend 2 hours with me doing whatever it is you're doing. It is truly an honor to be part of your day and your weekend, and I just love you so much. We started this hour with Maich. The song is called Siempre by Ter Carnaval. Now, I don't speak Portuguese. I don't know a lot of what they were saying, but I do know that that title means it's always going to be carnival. It's always going to be a party. And that's how I want to kick this off, right? We had, like I told you, there was a lot of birthdays. Last night was Live at the Vineyards. That's Cuvo's birthday, basically. So hello, 41 years. We could not have done it without you. And it will always be a party here on Super Sonido and on KUVO. And speaking of parties, it's a birthday party. Today is a lot of birthdays, sort of. It's Super Sonido's birthday, Cuvo's birthday, and my birthday was on Friday. And it's just a lot of Leo birthday energy in the building right now, let me tell you. But also, it was Ray's birthday. Ray's a listener that emailed me asking if I could provide him some music for his birthday party. I have not forgotten. I still have your top 10. It's on my list to do. I will get it out. But right now, this song is for you, Ray. It's called Feliz Cumpleaños by Raquel Sofia. Also released in 2018 here on KUVO.

That was Soft Thought here on Super Sonido. The song's called En Lo Que Creo Me Convierto, In What I Believe I Become, which to me is sort of a guiding ethos of this show. That more than listening to good music, though, if that's all you want to do with this, like, yeah, do it. You're going to get it, hopefully. That's my goal. But more than that, if you so desire to go a little bit deeper, that the music I play is very intentionally meant to sort of get into you a little bit more, to make you think, to make you feel seen, I guess, and represented, right? Like, part of why I started this show was like, I really just did not feel like I existed for a whole lot of my life. And I think a lot of people can, you know, relate to that. But then I found some of this music, like Bomba Estéreo, Julieta Venegas. And I was like, oh, no, if they do, I do. Like, they exist, and so do I. And so that's sort of some of what I'm hoping to get you, is like to go deeper than just the surface level, like, oh, that's a nice beat, or, oh, I really like that line. Like, but what is underneath all of that? So that song, I think, is really representative of what we're trying to do here. Okay, this next song is sort of it's like the song is very much not about what we just discussed, but the guy's life is. The next song is by Atahualpa, and it's called La Gordita. So his story is really interesting. He was a fashion student in the early 2000s in Buenos Aires, and he got a homework assignment from his professor, which was to go find street style and find inspiration in that. So he actually sent them to a very specific place, to Zizek Club, right? So Zizek Club was named after Slovaj Zizek, who was a Slovenian philosopher and had a lot to say about, like, high class and low class. I'm sure I'm destroying it. I knew it once, but he had a lot of interesting things to say about culture and, like, the class system and all of that. So he went to the club, and this was actually the club that birthed ZZK Records, which is just, it's fascinating. And so then he became a part of that. And here we are, instead of following fashion, he was like, wait, I have to make this music. Though he does also sell his designs online too, so don't worry about that. But he's just made such interesting music. So here's his song, La Gordita, on KUVL.

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You're listening to Super Sonido here on KUVO. I'm your host, Lamali, with the very best in Latin alternative. We're celebrating 8 years together today, and I couldn't be happier. So I'm playing only songs from 2018, which is the year we first got on air. If you remember, it's so funny to get emails or like DMs from people who are like, oh, I remember when you were on Sunday in the middle of the, or Saturday in the middle of the night. Like, it's so funny because that was so long ago, and it's just a throwback. So shout out to those of you who've been with me from that time. But this song is by Cerero. It's called Cuando Canto Grito. And it's, the lyrics are originally taken from a poem called Las Mujeres Que Cuando Cantan. And it's by a young Colombian woman who, and it is what it says it is. It's like, it's about the power of women, and specifically a woman's voice. So the woman who is the voice of that song, her name is Lucia Pulido, and she's done work a couple of times with Cerero and just has this incredibly powerful voice. And the way he made like the production of that song feel very hypnotic is like the perfect background to her powerful vocals. It's just a gorgeous song. The next song, also from 2018, again, that's what we're doing today. We're revisiting the wonderful year of 8 years ago. This is by Alex Anwanter. It's called Malinche, off his album Latino America. This song gets me because Malinche, if you don't know who she is, like, I would suggest a quick Google, but Malinche is essentially the woman, in the lore goes, that she was like basically taken captive by Hernán Cortés and became his mistress and ultimately, so they say, a traitor to indigenous people of Latin America. I have always had a different view of her. She's one of my favorite historical figures because I think she's so misunderstood and a lot is placed at her feet that I just don't believe. I don't believe it. And I think she's much maligned. Malinche, the maligned. They use a different word in Spanish. It starts with a C. I think you can guess what it is. But I love how he took it and flipped the song, the narrative of the song. And actually in this song, he flips it to that kind of like all-knowing, bro-y, straight man that runs our lives, quote unquote. And he flips it on that. Because this song is from the first Trump presidency. So that's interesting to revisit as well. So here you go, Alex Anwanter, Malinche on KUVO.

That was a song called Ay China here on Super Sonido by Dile Mastronauta. They're from New York, by way of Colombia. So Dile Mastronauta is actually Andres Jimenez, who is an amazing drummer. And then he brought together this like really incredible group of a bassist, a keyboard player, and then a winds guy. And they are called, let me find it, La Tripulación Cósmica. And that's what the music is. It's very much a cosmic ride through Afro-Colombian rhythms, funk, blues, Afrobeat, dub, electronica, and then a little tropical futurism to just throw in the mix. So it really does feel like, I mean, the name sounds like astronaut. I think that's on purpose because they are kind of taking you into orbit. In fact, that's the name of the album, En Orbita. So yeah, it's incredible. And it looks like they've got some new music that's been out for a minute. So I'm behind, and maybe we'll get some of that next week, because what am I doing with my life? But yeah, there you go. Dile Mastronauta. Okay, this next song, whoa. One of my favorites. It's by Los Bichos, called Bugs Bunny. I remember when I first saw it, I was like, I was dying of laughter. I didn't even know anything about it, but I was just laughing at their name and at the song being called Bugs Bunny. It's really interesting. So it came out 2018 before they really, this was the first song they ever wrote together. And they obviously named it after Bugs Bunny, but it's because they were thinking of that in Looney Tunes, like how a character can literally run off a cliff, but gravity has no effect on them. You know how they, like the coyote just like is there in midair for like 10 seconds and then whoosh, he falls. And they said like writing this song kind of felt like that, a little bit gravity defying right before a looming free fall. Yeah. And interestingly, I learned that this song doesn't exist anymore. Like this is it. This and KEXP are the only places where you can find this song. They scrubbed it from the internet. They took it off of shelves. But I did see it on Discogs for $700. So if you have an extra $700 lying around, you can get the physical copy of this song. But if you don't, you can just be here on Super Sonido and listen to it right now. Bugs Bunny, Los Bichos on KU.

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You're listening to Super Sonido. That was Trending Tropics with Lisa Met of Bomba Estéreo. The song is called La Enfermedad. The only thing that can fix it is a little bit of music. But I gotta go. It's been a really fun 2 hours reliving the year that we got on air with the amazing music that was released in 2018. It's been 8 years, can you believe it, that we've been doing this show here on Kuvo. And I'm just so, so grateful, most of all, to all of you, because I couldn't do it without you. You are the community that keeps this together. And I just could cry. I'm so grateful that you are part of this show, this, my life, like... Thank you. And if we haven't had the pleasure of meeting yet, I truly, truly hope we do. And that's for real. I'm being serious. So yeah, hopefully I see you out and about sometime. Thank you for spending 8 years, 2 hours, 8 minutes with me. Whatever you got, I'm grateful for it. And I got to go. I got to make way for Sinir and Your Brazilian Fantasy, which is an amazing show. One of the shows that made me want to get on air, actually. But I'm going to leave you with a little Sun From Above by Grupo Magnético. And happy birthday to all the Leos. I love you. Okay, we got to go. This has been Super Sonido here on KUVO. I'm your host, LaMolly. I'll see you next time. Peace.

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